0: thing we're really big on from the word go. You've got to get people on and off the field, and our coaching staff's no different now, whether it's a performance staff, a medical staff, or the people coaching the boys.
1: At the US Tennis Open, Carlos Alcaraz has downed Tommy Paul in straight sets to move into the quarterfinals of his first major back from injury, while Aryna Sabalenka cruised through in the women's draw. And the Swans general manager of football is rejecting suggestions suspended star Nick Blakey seeking a move away from the club. 10:04, that's the latest news and sport.
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2: 2UE Sydney weather.
1: Partly cloudy through the morning. Chance of showers more likely in the afternoon and evening. A marine wind warning is in place. A top of 22 degrees on the coast, 25 in the west. Cloudy with morning showers tomorrow. Possible shower Wednesday. Partly cloudy Thursday and Friday. Right now it's 20 degrees in town. Humidity 61%. It's 19 degrees at Bankstown. 19 also Campbelltown and Gosford. 17 degrees at Lucas Heights. 18 at Terry Hill. 20 degrees at Penrith.
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4: Every day we play loads of classic hits, and now we even play a bonus track, squeezing in more. Can't see nothing yet. Backman Turner Overdrive. This is today's bonus track. And we haven't played it yet. As soon as you hear us play it in full, call a number 3 on 1300 102 222 to win 4 Gold Class movie tickets. If you don't have our phone number in your phone yet, put it in now so it's a quick call when you hear it. It ain't over till it's over. Love Lenny Kravitz. I'll play that soon. Say you love me. It's Fleetwood.

0: nice to be so sure about something. This will be everlasting love. Natalie Cole on Sydney's Classic Hits 2UE, 8 o'clock tomorrow morning. Can you just imagine winning $1,000? If you like quizzes and you like money, you must be here with our Classic Hits breakfast. Kathy Jubb playing the $1,000 minute. 10 questions, 1 minute, get them all right, win it all. And this will help you do that. Question number 7 tomorrow will be, native to Australia, what sort of animal is the plains wanderer? Now, the answer is bird. And at 4:30 this afternoon, John Vertigan is going to give us another one of the questions for tomorrow's quiz. Get that and play in the morning. Summer Breeze, classic hit from Seals and Cross, plays next.
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2: A breakdown in Roselle on the Western Distributor at Victoria Road. It's the right turn lane. It's affecting westbound traffic as you come off the Anzac Bridge. At Eastern Creek, a truck's broken down on the Great Western Highway. That's near Fleur Street, blocking lane 1 westbound. Smithfield, we had a truck crash earlier this morning. The Cumberland Highway is still affected northbound, with the left lane blocked near Wood Park Road. Good news at Double Bay, an earlier crash is cleared. New South Head Road picking up the pace again at Knox Street. 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I'm Tim Govers. That's the latest traffic on Classic Hits 2UE.
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13: Hello there, I'm Nath Gardner with a sports flash. The first week of the NRL final series is set after the home and away rounds wrapped up yesterday. The Rabbitohs will face Newcastle in a sudden death final on Friday. On Saturday, the other do or die matchup sees the Sharks meet the Raiders, and the qualifying finals sees the Warriors up against the Dolphins. That's also Saturday, and the Panthers take on the Roosters on Sunday. The West Tigers' disappointing season meantime has ended with a 28-point loss loss to Penrith. Coach Benji Marshall admitting he's glad the season is over.
14: Showed so much promise and optimism to start the season, and then we went through a bit of a rough patch of losing 8 in a row through there and had to fight the back end.
13: Reigning EPL champions Arsenal has defeated Chelsea 2-1, and Everton and Man U played out a 2-2 draw. The Gunners and Man City remain the only undefeated teams 3 weeks into the new season. And the Opals remain undefeated at the Basketball World Cup after downing Turkey in their second game of the tournament.
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0: to love that song when Bananarama did it. A little bit after that, Shocking Blue version. Classic hit from Tina Turner just before. The song that was offered to both Cliff Richard and Donna Summer, but Tina was the first to record. What's Love Got to Do With It? Let's have a singing lesson along with a spelling one from Aretha Franklin. R-E-S-P-E-C-T. We'll play after the 11 o'clock news headlines next. Weather forecast for the days ahead. And I'll remind you what our Classic Hits bonus track is next.
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6: It's 11 o'clock. Good morning. I'm Josh Bryant. Prison officers say action is needed to crack down on drones being used to deliver contraband into prisons right across New South Wales. An investigation is underway after it's understood multiple smartphones, SIM cards and other equipment were dropped near the cell of an inmate at Goulburn Correctional Centre. The items were seized by authorities. Police have been notified. The Public Service Association's Darren King has told Mark Levy, "We need to make sure prison officers have every possible tool to tackle what is a growing problem."
7: Corrective services are investigating technologies and that, and we'd like to think that the government would be supporting Corrective Services in New South Wales with the resources to undertake such technologies and that. But, we need money speaks, so we need a bit of action from the government.
6: A man's been taken to hospital after a house fire in Sydney's west. Fire crews were called to the Collerton home where they found flames in the bedroom. One resident was taken for treatment of injuries while crews managed to extinguish the blaze. New offences will be introduced into state parliament, which would mean those planning a gang-related murder could face life in prison. Other reforms will place restrictions on those with suspected involvement in organised crime and would make it illegal to use online platforms to organise criminal activity. New South Wales Premier Chris Minns says the laws will support officers as crimes become more sophisticated.
8: Utilising modern technology and up-to-date legislative reforms to smash these criminal organisations before they commit the offence.
6: One Nation has unveiled plans to allow renters and mortgage holders to divert part of their superannuation to boost their take-home pay. Those eligible would be able to redirect a quarter of their future super contributions for a period of 3 years, but experts warn the plan would not only hurt retirement savings, but could add to inflationary pressures. Health reform campaigner Eloise Massa has announced she's running for a seat at state parliament. She fought for changes, including legislation to ban new public-private hospital partnerships following the death of her 2-year-old son, Joe. She'll run in the seat of Manly as an independent. Also making news, 5 people have died after an Amazon cargo plane crashed at Miami International Airport in Florida. 1 in 8 of the thousands of drivers drug tested as part of a police operation in the state have returned a positive result. And a world-first saliva test has been developed by researchers in Australia to detect fatty liver disease. In finance, the All Ords is trading up 24 points at 92.20. One Australian dollar is buying 72.08 US cents.
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6: The Penrith Panthers coach is praising his side after they claimed the minor premiership for the 4th time this decade. A 38-10 victory over the West Tigers has taken the Panthers above the Warriors to the top of the ladder after 27 rounds. Coach Ivan Cleary says it's a reflection of what's been a strong commitment from his players all year.
10: Coming out of Origin, a bit inconsistent, but that was kind of good to go through that as well. And I felt like we've finished pretty well.
6: The Sharks will take on the Cowboys at Allianz Stadium in week one of the finals after the NRL moved the game away from Shark Park. Marnus Labuschagne's been spared the axe for Australia's upcoming test tour of South Africa, named in the extended squad. And at the US Tennis Open, Carlos Alcaraz too good for Tommy Paul. Francis Tiafoe beat Daniil Medvedev in straight sets. It's 11:04. That's the latest news and sport.
4: 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Sydney traffic.
3: In Smithfield, a crash on the Cumberland Highway Wood Park Road involving a truck. It's affecting traffic in all directions. We've got some ongoing roadworks at Norwest. Norwest Boulevard affected between Old Windsor and Windsor Roads. Schofields, they're working on Schofields Road between Railway Terrace and Junction Road. That's affecting traffic in both directions. Also, travel time on the M4 motorway is looking pretty good at the moment. Citybounders are getting from Eastern Creek to Homebush Bay Drive in 15 minutes. 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I'm Tim Govis with the latest traffic on Classic Hits. 2UE.
4: 2UE Sydney weather.
6: Partly cloudy through the morning with showers more likely to develop in the afternoon and evening. A marine wind warning in place, top of 22 degrees on the coast, 25 in the west. Cloudy with morning showers tomorrow, possible shower on Wednesday. Partly cloudy Thursday, Friday, clearing again for the weekend. Right now it's 21 degrees in town, humidity 51%. 21 degrees at Bankstown and Penrith, 19 at Campbelltown, 18 at Lucas Heights and Terry Hills, 20 at Gosford.
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11: Hello, it's Michelle Murphy, and if you start every morning with us, you get the heads up about what bonus track we'll be playing each day to win 4 gold class movie tickets. 8:10 this morning, we announced it was Bagman Turner Overdrive. You ain't seen nothing yet. And the good news is we haven't played it yet. It could happen at any time today, though. So as soon as you hear it in full, be the third caller through. If you haven't got our phone number in your phone, pop it in now, 1-300-102-222 to win. Still the same? Bob Seger, straight after this one from Real Life.

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0: Yeah, love it. Love the music. Most of my time I'm in the car doing some deliveries. Have the music out loud to those 70s and 80s hits. I love them.
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0: the Sky, the Alan Parsons Project, Sydney's Classic Hits 2UE. There is a movie in cinemas called Spa Weekend. And I kind of want to see this because it looks like one of those check your brain at the door and just relax kind of movies. Isla Fisher starring in this one, Australian actress. It's a girl's trip that descends into chaos. That's how they're selling it. You could see that, or you could see something a lot more serious like The Odyssey. If you win tickets, Gold Class with our bonus track today. We haven't played our bonus track song yet. Just a reminder, Backman Turner Overdrive, you ain't seen nothing yet. This is the one you're listening for. When you hear it played in full, 1300 102 222, either third caller through. It can happen at any time that we play it. So always make sure you find out what song you're listening for at 10 past 8 every morning with Kathy Chubb. Good luck soon-ish, maybe.
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2: In Smithfield, a crash on the Cumberland Highway Woodpark Road involving a truck. It's affecting traffic in all directions. We've got some ongoing roadworks at Norwest. Norwest Boulevard affected between Old Windsor and Windsor Roads. Schofields, they're working on Schofields Road between Railway Terrace and Junction Road. That's affecting traffic in both directions. Also, travel time on the M4 motorway is looking pretty good at the moment. City bounders are getting from Eastern Creek to Homebush Bay Drive in 15 minutes. 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I'm Tim Govis with the latest traffic on Classic Hits 2UE.
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10: 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The Penrith Panthers have officially secured their minor premiership following their win over the Tigers yesterday afternoon, confirming the matchups for week one of the NRL finals. South Sydney is set to play Newcastle at Allianz Stadium on Friday night. The Warriors will then host the Dolphins in Auckland on Saturday afternoon before Cronulla takes on North Queensland at Allianz Stadium on Saturday night. Penrith will then face the Sydney Roosters at CommBank Stadium on Sunday afternoon. An incredible win for F1 Championship leader Kimi Antonelli at the Italian Grand Prix, taking the checkered flag from 19th. Aussie Oscar Piastri coming in fifth, giving up fourth to teammate Lando Norris.
11: Was tricky, obviously, when you're against your teammate, you know what strengths and weaknesses they have and the car has.
10: Carlos Alcaraz has cruised into the US Open quarterfinals after a straight sets win over American Tommy Paul. Arina Sabalenka also through to the final eight. That's the latest in sport.
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0: Berlin from the first Top Gun movie, Take My Breath Away. Classic Hits Lunchbox. Gavin Miller is here in just a moment celebrating the big moments from this day in history and some big birthdays too. Turning 75 today, Chrissy Hynde from The Pretenders and Gloria Gaynor. Great music and memories ahead next after Midday News.
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3: In this bulletin, a crackdown on gang crime, One Nation's super overhaul accused of eroding savings, and calls for action on poker machine losses. It's midday. Good afternoon. I'm Jamel Wells. Criminals who plan gang-related murders could face life in jail under proposed new laws. Jefferson Shaw reports.
13: Two men were murdered in as many days last week, both believed to be cases of mistaken identity. A new package of reforms has been announced to crack down on recent gangland murders. It'll include imposing restrictions on criminal gang suspects, introduce online contract crime offences, and allow for children accused of organised crime to be tried in higher courts. Premier Chris Minns says the proposed laws also include new sentencing for those guilty of planning organised crime murders.
14: That would be a life imprisonment.
13: He says the government will also invest $15 million to help officers access, download and analyse encrypted devices. Jefferson Shaw, Sydney.
3: Investigations are underway into a spate of stabbings across Sydney. Dusty Fitzpatrick reports.
15: One man is in a critical condition after being found with a stab wound to his stomach at Bidwell. Separately, three men have presented to hospital with knife wounds at Canterbury after a suspected fight at a fast food restaurant. Detective Chief Superintendent Christine McDonald says officers have recovered CCTV footage of the scene.
16: And their behaviour is completely unacceptable.
15: Officers are also looking into an altercation at Five Dock, which they believe is linked to attempts to retrieve an outstanding debt. A 19-year-old man was stabbed in that incident. Dusty Fitzpatrick, Sydney.
3: An investigation's continuing into a drone drop at Goulburn Jail. It's understood smartphones, SIM cards and other equipment was dropped near the cell of an inmate before being seized by authorities. More than 200 staff at the collapsed developer Bartlow Group have been stood down. Administrators have confirmed developments in Sydney will be suspended. A funding deal with five lenders has been reached to enable limited operations for another 2 weeks. One Nation is being accused of stoking inflation and eroding retirement savings with its proposed superannuation overhaul. Federal Politics editor Michael Packey.
17: Workers must currently put aside 12% of their earnings each pay cycle as part of the compulsory super guarantee. One Nation believes people should be able to reduce that amount by one quarter and use that extra money to help them pay their rent or mortgage. One Nation's Barnaby Joyce says it makes sense.
18: Superannuation is not a national asset, it's individuals' asset.
17: But Treasurer Jim Chalmers argues the move would punch a big hole in retirement savings while potentially adding to cost of living pressures.
19: One Nation poses an unacceptable and dangerous risk to Australian workers.
17: The opposition believes One Nation's plan has not been thought through, claiming the super system needs reform, but this isn't the way to fix it. Michael Packey, Canberra.
3: The opposition is concerned Labor's proposed social media laws go too far and could censor the internet. The federal government will release draft legislation to give users greater control over what content they see. Tech companies will be fined around $100 million if they breach the rules. Liberal leader Angus Taylor says he needs to see the detail.
20: We are deeply worried about censoring by the minister. We see that what the big tech companies do at times is unconscionable, but frankly, letting this minister or the government or the Prime Minister control my algorithms or anyone's algorithms, well, there's a lot of questions to answer in that.
3: Health reform campaigner Eloise Massa says she won't stop speaking out as she announces a tilt at New South Wales politics. She fought for change after the death of her two-year-old son Joe at Northern Beaches Hospital. Ms Massa will run as an independent for the seat of Manly at next year's state election. Five people have died in a cargo plane crash at Miami International Airport, which has forced the closure of runways. The Amazon cargo plane burst into flames. Miami's fire chief, Rayed Jabdallah, says 10 people have been caught up in the crash.
21: Five fatalities, three that are in critical condition that were transported to the trauma center, and another two that were transported to a local hospital.
3: The losses from the state's poker machines have reached a record $26 million a day. The latest figures from the Office of Liquor and Gaming show over $2 billion has been lost to pokies in the last quarter. Wesley Mission Chief Executive Stu Cameron says the numbers have reached an obscene level.
2: Well, poker machine losses point to the harm that's been caused by these machines. We know that in New South Wales, one in five people are impacted by gambling harm, the majority of those through poker machines, either through their own gambling activity or that of a loved one.
3: Veterans have travelled to Parliament House in Canberra to lay down their medals in protest against changes to allied health services. And new analysis shows Australians are performing a combined 31 billion hours of unpaid labour a year. In finance, the All Ords trading up 4 points, one Australian dollar buying around 72 US cents.
4: Oh, come on, guys. I said tidy up.
22: Oh, stuff it, Chad. We're moving house.
23: Stuff it. Live more. 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
3: Rugby league boss Peter Villanders has declared the game is in a brilliant position heading into the NRL finals. The Rabbitohs host the Knights to kick things off on Friday night. The Sharks take on the Cowboys at Allianz Stadium after the NRL moved the game away from Shark Park. The first quarter finalists are locked in at the US Tennis Open. Craig Gabriel reports.
24: Anything is possible at a tournament such as a major, but you've got to question who'll stop Carlos Alcaraz. His performance against Tommy Paul was tops, and the 6-4, 6-3, 6-4 victory has put the defending champion on an 18-match win streak at the majors. It's his seventh win from 9 matches with Paul. Arina Sabalenka and Taylor Townsend played a pretty good one, with Sabalenka winning 6-4, 6-4, and she faced Linda Noskova, who moved past Marta Kostyuk 7-5, 5-7, 6-4, and Francis Tiafoe has beaten Daniil Medvedev. Craig Gabriel, New York.
3: And the Swans general manager of football is rejecting claims suspended star Nick Blakey wants a move away from the club. That's the latest news and sport.
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25: In St Ives, a crash on Motorvale Road affecting northbound traffic. The vehicles are just past Cowan Road. At Smithfield, a truck crash earlier this morning. The Cumberland Highway at Woodpark Road affected in all directions. There's some roadwork at Lidcombe on Parramatta Road. Traffic slowing at John Street both ways. Ongoing roadworks for the Pitttown Bypass. Daily lane closures and reduced speed limits to watch out for on Pitttown Road, Cat Eye Road, Bathurst Street and surrounds. 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I'm Tim Govis. That's the latest traffic on Classic Hits. 2UE.
5: 2UE Sydney weather.
3: The chance of late showers with light winds becoming southeasterly, getting down to 13 degrees tonight. Tomorrow, possible showers with a top of 19. Wednesday, possible showers 20. Partly cloudy Thursday and Friday, a fine and sunny weekend. Right now in the city, 20 degrees. 21 in Bankstown, 20 in Campbelltown, 21 in Gosford, 19 in Lucas Heights, 22 in Penrith.
26: I'll just have cheese and lettuce and all my sandwich and coffee. Okay, a 1, 2, 3, 4.
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27: Good afternoon, happy Monday, and welcome to your September 7th lunchbox, starting with the legendary Gloria Gaynor, who was born in New Jersey on this day in 1943. Yeah, she has survived. She's 83 today. And here she is, Gloria Gaynor, being interviewed by none other than Wolfman Jack.
28: And this lady right here was one of the first ones to make disco music for the pop market. Isn't that true?
29: That's true.
28: What do you think? How do you think it all started? Where is it going to go? Why did it start?
29: Well, it started because we needed some way to get past our problems, especially economic problems. And with the inexpensive way to get into discos and buying records and things like that, that's just perfect way to do it.
28: Well, plus folks want to have fun.
29: Oh yeah.
28: Gotta have fun.
27: That is Gloria Gaynor, 83 today. Here she is with Never Can Say Goodbye. Welcome to the Lunchbox.

Classic Hits Lunchbox and ABBA's Lay All Your Love on Me. Elton John before that with Candle in the Wind and Gloria Gaynor, Never Can Say Goodbye. Gloria is 83 today. So let's do some more September 7th things. Uncle Sam was first used as a symbolic reference in the States on this day in 1813. Another first, the first bathing beauty contest where competitors were judged in swimsuits was held in America on this day in 1921. The last Tasmanian tiger died in the Hobart Zoo on this day in 1936. We lost Keith Moon from The Who at the age of 32 on this day in 1978. Patrick Rafter won his first US Open Tennis Championship on this day in 1997. Wow, 29 years ago today. And Chrissy Hynde, she of Pretenders fame, is 75 today. So here are Pretenders, him to her. Happy birthday, Chrissy Hynde, on The Lunchbox.

0: The classic hits lunchbox and the Beatles, We Can Work It Out. Queen before that, Fat Bottom Girls, and Chrissy Hynde, 75 today. That's why we play Pretenders with Him to Her. A story about a legendary Australian song coming up. Before we do that, some things we haven't mentioned yet for September 7th. We lost Warren Zevon at the age of 56 on this day in 2003. Most famously, Werewolves of London, but just beyond that, an amazing back catalogue. Tony Abbott, elected Australia's Prime Minister on this day in 2013. Marsha Hunt died at the age of 104 on this day in 2023. She had an 80-year career. She was in Born to the West in 1937, Pride and Prejudice in 1940, Johnny Got His Gun in 1971, and a whole bunch of other films. Yeah, what a legend. And speaking of legends, Mark Hunter was born in New Zealand on this day in 1953, died at the age of 44 in 1998. So I got to talk to Mark's brother, Todd Hunter, about Mark and his vocal on April Sun in Cuba, and he told me something that absolutely blew my mind.
1: A lot of his songs, like April Sun and his vocals, are just one takes. It's incredible.
0: April Sun in Cuba was one take?
1: Yep.
0: Get out of here, really?
1: Yeah.
0: That's amazing.
1: Yeah. So whatever he would do, I just would say to the engineer, you better be ready to press red before he starts singing, because that'll be the, you know, great take. But he was amazing like that. He was sort of fearless too with his musical choices of what to sing and what to do.
0: And such a sweet man too.
1: At times, yes.
0: Spoken like a true brother, Todd.
1: Yep.
0: That is Todd Hunter, and his brother Mark would have had a birthday today. So here it is, recorded in one take by Mark Hunter. The vocal for this, April Sun in Cuba, Dragon on the Lunchbox.

0: 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Oh, the late, great Dolly, hey, with 9 to 5. So Mr. Mister and an excuse for Buddy Holly, if you don't mind, between now and 1 o'clock. And The Lunchbox, like everything we do here at 2UE, is in crystal clear stereo four different ways. 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
9: 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The Penrith Panthers have officially secured the minor premiership following their win over the Tigers yesterday afternoon, confirming the matchups for week one of the NRL finals. South Sydney are set to take on Newcastle at Allianz Stadium on Friday night. The Warriors will then host the Dolphins in Auckland on Saturday afternoon before Cronulla takes on North Queensland at Allianz Stadium on Saturday night. Penrith will then face the Sydney Roosters at Combank Stadium on Sunday afternoon. Dolphin star Tom Gilbert asking this morning for the support of Brisbane.
10: But one thing for sure is we'd love everyone in Brisbane to support us no matter what. For the Broncos, Dolphins, it'd be really important for us to get behind us, and yeah, we're really excited to have those people on board.
9: And Marnus Labuschagne has retained his place in Australia's test squad for next month's tour of South Africa, despite going more than 3 years without a test century. Cooper Connolly, Matthew Kuhneman and Michael Nisa have also been included in the 16-man squad for the series beginning next month. And that's the latest in sport.
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0: Classic Hits Lunchbox. Mr. Mister with Kyrie. All right, we've got time for one more song. Let's do some more September 7th birthdays. Julie Kavner is 76 today. You would probably know her work as the voice of Marge on The Simpsons. She also does Patty and Selma. And she was in the Woody Allen movie, Hannah and Her Sisters. Also Radio Days in New York Story. Yeah, happy 76th birthday to Julie. Deanne Warren is 70 today. One of the great songwriters of all time. Has written hits for Celine Dion, Leanne Rimes several times, Cher, Starship, Toni Braxton, Laura Branigan, Bad English. I could go on and on and on. But yeah, she's 70 today. And today would have been the birthday of Mr. Charles Holly, born in Lubbock, Texas, on this day in 1936. Better known to you and I as Buddy Holly. And his buddy being interviewed by Ed Sullivan.
1: How old are all these fellas?
2: Well, there's 218, 120, and I'm 21.
1: Where do you come from? Lubbock, Texas?
2: Lubbock, Texas, yes.
1: You go to school down there?
2: Well, we did until we got out of high school, finally.
1: Right after high school, you started playing together?
2: Yes, sir, that's right.
1: Your big hit right from the start, or has it been sort of a long...
2: Well, we've had a few rough times, I guess you say, but we've been real lucky getting it this quick.
1: Well, Texas, nice to have you up here.
2: Thank
1: Let's
2: you,
1: have a very nice hand for these Texas restaurants.
0: The late, great Buddy Holly, who would have been 90 today. There's a thought. Here's That'll Be the Day on the Lunchbox.

0: Sydney's classic hits, 2UE, celebrating Buddy Holly at the tail end of your September 7th lunchbox. Buddy would have been 90 today. So we played That'll Be the Day. All right, tomorrow we'll do the anniversary of the Beatles and their last live TV performance. Lots of other birthdays and anniversaries coming up tomorrow on the lunchbox, but Michelle Murphy is back from her lunch break and ready to play some classic hits from the 60s, 70s and 80s like this. Oh, I love a bit of Chic on a Monday afternoon. John Farnham, Men at Work and Jim Croce's Bad, Bad Leroy Brown. That's a tune. That's all coming up after the news. And then Michelle Murphy, enjoy your afternoon.
1: You know that feeling when a song comes out and suddenly you're back there?
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11: It's 1 o'clock. Good afternoon. I'm Jamel Wells. The state opposition says new laws to crack down on organised crime are an admission the government has lost control of gang violence. Those planning gang-related murders could face life in jail under new legislation. Two people were killed in cases of mistaken identity last week. Opposition leader Kelly Sloan says there's a crime crisis in Sydney.
12: It absolutely needs to stop. And it's not stopping on Labor's watch, no matter how many new laws they're introducing, no matter how many press releases they're putting out that are short on detail, trying to look tough on crime, but getting nothing done. And all the while, people in Sydney's suburbs are unsafe.
11: One Nation says it's committed to superannuation, but people should have early access to it. The minor party says workers should be able to reduce their compulsory contribution from 12 to 9%. The money could then be used to help pay rent or a mortgage. One Nation leader Pauline Hanson says the policy makes sense.
13: And if it means that people can actually stay and put a roof over their head or keep the house, because once they lose their house, they've actually destroyed for life. Because to try and get back in the housing market, it's going to be extremely hard for them. I'd rather be helping those people now that need that helping hand.
11: Tougher laws for tech platforms include letting social media users remove themselves from algorithms that determine what they see. The eSafety Commissioner will be given greater powers. Companies that breach the rules will face fines of over $100 million. Communications Minister Annika Wells says the proposed laws give people greater control.
14: I definitely want Australians to have more choice over their feeds than what they currently have. And I want big tech to respect that choice. And if they don't respect that choice, I want big tech to suffer big fines.
11: Health campaigner Eloise Masser will run as an independent for Manly at the upcoming state election. She campaigned to transfer Northern Beaches Hospital into the public system after the death of her son, Joe. Emergency crews are at the scene of a light plane crash on a Logan property south of Brisbane. It's not yet confirmed how many people were on board. And Ukraine's president says he expects the war with Russia to continue into the winter after talks with US representatives. Steve Witkoff and Jared Kushner travelled to Ukraine to meet with Volodymyr Zelensky. They held a similar meeting with Vladimir Putin in Moscow. In finance, the All Ordinaries trading up 4 points, one Australian dollar buying around 72 US cents.
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16: Good afternoon. Cowboy star Reuben Connor will appear at the NRL judiciary to fight a grade 2 careless high tackle charge. If he's unsuccessful, he'll miss Saturday night's elimination final against the Sharks. NRL boss Peter Volandis has revealed talks are well advanced for a global round in Asia. The league's reportedly exploring Hong Kong and Japan after the success of its Las Vegas expansion. Volandis telling Today they want to kick off within 2 years.
17: Unfortunately, the Middle East war has sort of put a damper on it for 27, but we're definitely going to be doing it in 28, and we've refocused ourselves on Japan and Hong Kong. They'll be the two jurisdictions we're going to go to. We're in deep negotiations for the 28 games, and there's a lot of teams that are interested in going over.
16: Sydney Swans General Manager of Football Leon Cameron is rejecting suggestions. Suspended star Nick Blakey is seeking a move away from the club. And at the US Tennis Open, Carlos Alcaraz has downed Tommy Paul in straight sets to move through to the quarterfinals. Women's number one Aryna Sabalenka also cruising through her match. That's sport. I'm Adam Hawes.
11: That's the latest news and sport.
18: 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Sydney traffic.
19: North Ryde, look out for a truck breakdown northbound on Lane Cove Road just past Paul Street, closing one lane, causing some heavy congestion. Emergency services are on the scene. Smithfield, look out for a truck breakdown northbound on the Cumberland Highway at Wood Park Road, closing one lane. St Ives, a gas leak northbound on Monavale Road just past Cowan Road, that's also closing one lane. The M5, though, flowing freely westbound with around 15 minutes from the Kingsgrove Main Tunnel exit through Preston's, and the M7 moving nicely southbound through Cecil Hills past Elizabeth Drive. Every minute of every day, a child is admitted to hospital. 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I'm Erin Healy. That's the latest traffic on Classic Hits 2UE.
18: 2UE Sydney weather.
11: The chance of late showers with light winds becoming southeasterly, getting down to 13 degrees tonight. Tomorrow, possible showers with a top of 19. Wednesday, possible showers, 20. Partly cloudy Thursday and Friday, a fine and sunny weekend. Right now in the city, 20 degrees. 21 in Bankstown, 20 in Campbelltown, 21 in Gosford, 19 in Lucas Heights, 22 in Penrith.
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20: Hello, it's Michelle Murphy this afternoon. Excellent news if you've just joined us, just jumped in the car and wondered whether you've missed out. No, it's the answer you have not. Today's bonus track, Backman Turner Overdrive. You ain't seen nothing yet. Hasn't played yet. Could happen at any time. So as soon as you hear it in full, be the third caller through at 1300 102 222 to win four gold class movie tickets. How would would you react? Would you be calm or would you freak out?

0: Fleetwood Mac's Dreams on Sydney's Classic Hits 2UE and the Angels. Dog Neeson's vocals on that one, no secrets. It's just so good, isn't it? 22 degrees in Sydney today, 19 atop tomorrow, and it's not looking too bad, actually, for the start of the Fringe Festival. That is on right throughout the month. Speaking of vocals, Bonnie Tyler. So unique. Totally clips of the heart. We'll be playing Bonnie in the next 20 minutes before we get to her 25 or 6 to 4. Chicago, play next.
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8: 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The Penrith Panthers have officially secured the minor premiership following their win over the Tigers yesterday afternoon, confirming the matchups for week one of the NRL finals. South Sydney are set to take on Newcastle at Allianz Stadium on Friday night. The Warriors will then host the Dolphins in Auckland on Saturday afternoon before Cronulla takes on North Queensland at Allianz Stadium on Saturday night. Penrith will then face the Sydney Roosters at Combank Stadium on Sunday afternoon. Dolphins star Tom Gilbert asking this morning for the support of Brisbane.
9: But one thing for sure is we'd love everyone in Brisbane to support us no matter what. For the Broncos, Dolphins, it'd be really important for us to get behind us, and yeah, we're really excited to have those people on board.
8: And Marnus Labuschagne has retained his place in Australia's test squad for next month's tour of South Africa, despite going more than 3 years without a test century. Cooper Connolly, Matthew Kuhneman and Michael Nisa have also been included in the 16-man squad for the series beginning next month. And that's the latest in sport.
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0: Ben. Here comes tonight. Ben Morrison celebrated his 81st birthday only about a week ago. 2 o'clock Monday afternoon. We're going to check in with the newsroom in just a moment. We've got all the headlines from today. Big weekend of sport that's just gone by. So we'll get you up to date with that as well as a weather forecast. And then back into the classic hits. Karma Chameleon, Culture Club. Plus, we haven't played our bonus track yet. I'll remind you what it is straight after the news.
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1: 2UE News.
3: It's 2 o'clock. Good afternoon. I'm Jamel Wells. The superannuation industry says One Nation's approach to super is irresponsible. The minor party believes workers should be able to access one quarter of their contributions each pay cycle. The money could be used to help cover rent or a mortgage. Association of Super Funds spokesperson Mary Dalahunty says the proposal has not been thought through.
9: You release money into the economy and we know what happens. That drives up inflation, which puts pressure on interest rates, which makes mortgages more expensive. So the economics of this don't work. But I can understand we want to help people, but don't try and help them by robbing from their retirement savings.
3: A record $2.38 billion has been lost on New South Wales poker machines over 3 months. It's the second straight year the state has lost $1 million an hour to pokies. Wesley Mission Chief Executive Stu Cameron says the figures show gambling doesn't need more reviews for action to be taken.
17: We know the evidence. We know what needs to happen. We need real and substantial reform to begin to rein in the epidemic of harm that these machines are causing.
3: The state Greens don't believe increased penalties will help end Sydney's gang violence. New legislation would mean more young people carrying out underworld crime can be tried as adults. Those coordinating hits could face life in jail. Greens Justice spokesperson Sue Higginson says more children in jail is not the answer.
18: We need to be investing in the causes of crime, of organised crime, and where these organised criminals are preying on young people. We need to be investing in diversionary programs and we need to be addressing the systemic causes.
3: Five people have been charged after police seized $15 million worth of illegal tobacco in raids across Sydney. They've also seized almost $2 million cash. Police say those charged are part of a syndicate that's laundered $68 million over a 2-year period. An organisation set up by the Christian Brothers, which runs 61 Catholic schools across Australia, is considering severing ties with the order. It's due to tensions over compensation to victims of child sexual abuse. And a world-first saliva test has been developed in Australia to detect fatty liver disease. Scientists hope the test will catch liver damage early. In finance, the All Ords up 4 points, one Australian dollar buying around 72 US cents.
19: At Sydney's Classic Hits 2UE, we love playing classic hits. And there's plenty more of them coming up straight after the news and weather.
20: The Cowboys have confirmed they will challenge the Grade 2 high tackle charge laid on their co-captain Reuben Connor. The 27-year-old will face the NRL judiciary in a bid to line up against the Sharks in Saturday's elimination final. Coach Todd Payton saying Connor should be cleared.
21: I'm watching it again a couple of times. It looked like head on head. I thought Papa stayed down just in disappointment of dropping the ball. And then, HIA assessment, he was cleared and come back to play.
20: National cricket selectors have stuck with struggling batsman Marnus Labuschagne for next month's three-test tour of South Africa. All-rounder Cooper Connolly has been added to the 16-man squad. Championship leader Kimi Antonelli has scored a stunning win at the Italian Formula One Grand Prix at Monza after starting 19th on the grid. Aussie Oscar Piastri finished in fifth. Matilda star Mary Fowler has scored the opening goal in Manchester City's 3-1 win over Birmingham City in the Women's Super League. And Arsenal has edged out Chelsea 2-1 in the English Premier League. That's Sport, I'm Adam Hawes.
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19: Classic Hits 2UE, Sydney traffic.
22: Cecil Hills, look out for emergency roadwork northbound on the M7 just past the Chandos Road overpass. That's bringing the speed limit down to 40 kilometres an hour. The M5, though, flowing freely westbound with around 15 minutes of travel time from the Kings Road main tunnel exit through to Preston's. Parramatta Road slow both ways through Granville past Woodville Road. Roads Concord Road busy both on and off the Ryde Bridge. Eastern Distributor moving nicely southbound through Darlinghurst. Edgewater Homes has completed move-in ready homes across Sydney and the Hunter. No construction risk, no delay. 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I'm Erin Healy. That's the latest traffic on Classic Hits 2UE.
0: 2UE Sydney weather.
3: The chance of late showers with light winds becoming southeasterly, getting down to 13 degrees tonight. Tomorrow, possible showers with a top of 19. Wednesday, possible showers 20. Partly cloudy Thursday and Friday. A fine and sunny weekend. Right now in the city, 19 degrees. 22 in Bankstown and Campbelltown. 20 in Gosford. 21 in Lucas Heights. 23 in Penrith. 18 in Terry Hills.
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5: Hello, it's Michelle Murphy this afternoon with the update you need after the 2 o'clock news update. You need to know it hasn't played. Our bonus track. Backman Turner Overdrive. We did announce this morning at 10 past 8 that you'd be listening for this. And, well, it could pop up at any time. As soon as you hear it, be the third caller through on 1300 102 222. It's an incredible prize. It's not just going to the movies, but it's four tickets and they are gold class that you can win. Is this love? Bob Marley and the Wailers playing straight after Culture Club.

0: Classic Hits, 2UE, Matthew Wilde and Break My Stride and The Who. Going back for a blast from the past, you better you bet. I wasn't loving The Voice Australia when it first began this year. I don't know, the new format was a little bit slow, but now we're into the knockouts. I'm kind of enjoying it. We're hearing a few more beautiful noises. There were a few dodgy ones as it started, as always. Neil Diamond with this classic hit straight after we play Wild Horses from the Rolling Stones next.
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12: 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Aussie selectors are keeping faith in Marnus Labuschagne, keeping his spot in the squad for the upcoming series in South Africa. George Bailey has spoken about the decision.
13: Not shying away from the fact that we'd like some more runs from Marn. That's clear, but we're also confident that he can still make a positive contribution to that squad.
12: In the NRL, the Sharks are sweating on the fitness of Braden Trindle ahead of Saturday night's elimination final against North Queensland, while the Cowboys' Reuben Cotter will head to the NRL judiciary to fight a Grade 2 careless high tackle charge. And injured Warriors veteran Roger Tuivasa-Sheck says the Warriors aren't failing to cherish the occasion while they host the Dolphins on Saturday afternoon.
14: Those tough days, the COVID days, that's what makes today even more special. We haven't won our premiership yet, so every time we go finals, we get an opportunity to play for a premiership. That's the moment that you've got to cherish.
12: That's the latest in sport.
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0: Home on a Monday. Little River Band with a classic hit from Taylor Dane just before. Tell It to My Heart. 3 o'clock news is next. You may have noticed we have not yet played today's classic hit bonus track. It's not Nobody this one from Carly Simon. But John Vertigan will be playing this one after the 3 o'clock news. Makes me feel our classic hits bonus track is also not Matchbox 20, but he will also be playing 3 a.m. I've just got a feeling it can't be too far away, the one you're listening out for. And if you've no idea what you're listening out for, John will remind you straight after the news next.
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14: It's 3 o'clock. Good afternoon. I'm Jamel Wells. The federal government has criticised a One Nation proposal to give people early access to their super. Workers will be able to remove a quarter of their super contributions to help with cost of living. People can currently access their super during times of severe financial stress. Treasurer Jim Chalmers says the One Nation policy will destroy the system.
15: Now, we already know that the Liberals and Nationals don't like super. We now know that One Nation will cut super. Now, this is exactly what I mean when I say that One Nation are risky and dangerous when it comes to the financial situation of Australian workers.
14: A man's in a critical condition after being stabbed in a fight outside a house in Sydney's Inner West. Police say the 19-year-old's father had brought him along to chase an outstanding debt from another man at Five Dock. Detective Chief Superintendent Christine McDonald says a 63-year-old man has been charged.
16: The father, who was owed the debt, is currently at Burwood Police Station assisting police with inquiries. He has been charged with a fray in relation to that incident.
14: It's not yet confirmed if anyone has survived a light plane crash south of Brisbane. Kay Carlisle reports.
17: Flight tracking data shows the Beechcraft A36 Bonanza departed Archerfield Airport at around 11 o'clock this morning before crashing on a property in the Logan suburb of Stockley less than 10 minutes later. It hit the ground close to a roadway and not far from a house on a rural property along Moosh Road. The impact sparked a grass fire which led to the call out of around a dozen fire crews. It has since been extinguished. It's not clear if there were any passengers on board. Kate Carlisle, Brisbane.
14: Health reform campaigner Eloise Masser says she won't stop speaking out as she announces a tilt at New South Wales politics. She fought for change after the death of her two-year-old son Joe at Northern Beaches Hospital. Miss Masser will run as an independent for the seat of Manly at next year's state election. The first weekend of spring has seen auction clearance rates hit an 18-week high in Sydney. Nearly 58% of properties auctioned were sold. That's up 2.8% on last weekend. The preliminary clearance rate remains nearly 28% lower than this time last year. In finance, the All Ordinaries is up 4 points and one Australian dollars buying around 72 US cents.
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7: A massive blow for the Sydney Swans as they chase AFL Premiership glory. Scans have confirmed a ruptured ACL for captain Callum Mills. The NRL has launched its final series in Sydney. It all kicks off with the Rabbitohs hosting the Knights on Friday night at Allianz Stadium. Cowboys co-captain Reuben Cotter will fight a careless high tackle charge at the judiciary in an effort to face the Sharks on Saturday night. In cricket, Marnus Labuschagne has retained his place in Australia's test squad for next month's tour of South Africa. Chairman of selectors George Bailey says he has faith in the struggling batsman.
18: Not shying away from the fact that we'd like some more runs from Marn. That's clear, but we're also confident that he can still make a positive contribution to that squad.
7: Scans have confirmed Wallabies fly half Carter Gordon suffered a broken leg in his side's 28-all draw with Argentina. He's expected to be sidelined for at least 6 weeks. And Carlos Alcaraz has qualified for the US Open quarterfinals. That's sport. I'm Adam Hawes.
14: That's news and sport.
13: 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Sydney traffic.
19: In Glenwood on Sunny Holt Road at the T-way, a car's broken down where a southbound lane is blocked off. Heavy Homebush West on Centenary Drive southbound to the Port Arthur Street right now. We are building quickly westbound for the M5 motorway past Henry Lawson Drive out to Moorbank Avenue. Citybound traffic also slowing for the M4. That's towards the Cumberland Highway. Up and down Lane Cove Road through North Ryde, a bit of bunch up towards Cox's Road. And for the M2 motorway, slow westbound at Windsor Road, Balcombe Hills. 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I'm Brittany Gorrell. That's the latest traffic on Classic Hits 2UE.
20: 2UE Sydney weather.
14: The chance of late showers with light winds becoming southeasterly, getting down to 13 degrees tonight. Tomorrow, possible showers with a top of 19. Wednesday, possible showers 20. Partly cloudy Thursday and Friday. A fine and sunny weekend. Right now in the city, 19 degrees. 22 in Bankstown and Campbelltown. 20 in Gosford. 21 in Lucas Heights. 23 in Penrith. 18 in Terry Hills.
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21: Hello, this is John Vertigan this afternoon after a fantastic Father's Day yesterday. I hope all of the dads listening enjoyed. Now, I haven't played You Ain't Seen Nothing Yet, yet, yet, yet. So I'm going to rectify that by playing it now. The Classic Hits bonus track is on the air. You know what to do. When it plays, 1300 102 222, caller 3 gets 4 tickets to Gold Class Cinemas.

0: When they weren't blessing the rains down at Africa, they were singing about Rosanna. Toto, we had Michael Jackson, and also our Classic Hits bonus track played nice and early today, my first song of the afternoon, Backman Turner Overdrive. You ain't seen nothing yet. Time to give away some tickets to the movies. Hello.
1: Hello.
0: Hello, who's this?
1: Shane.
0: Shane, what are you doing, mate?
1: Working.
0: Yeah, what do you do, Shane?
1: I'm a truck driver.
0: Oh, mate, are we good company for you in the truck or what?
1: Yes, listen to you every day.
0: Fantastic. Correct answer, Shane. I'm going to give you some good news, Shane. You were caller number three when You Ain't Seen Nothing Yet came on, so you know what that means?
1: I've got some movie passes.
0: Yes, Shane.
1: Yes.
0: You do. You do. You've got four of them to go to Gold Class Cinemas and go and see one of the latest movies, kick back in one of those very comfy chairs, and eat food and have a drink.
1: Thank you very much.
0: Sound all right to you, Shane?
1: Yes, thank you very much. I love your radio station.
0: Awesome, Shane. Well, congratulations to you. Thank you for listening for a long time all day at work, and we do appreciate you listening there in the truck, mate.
1: Thank you very much.
0: All right, 10 past 8 tomorrow morning, we'll name tomorrow's song that you're listening for, the Classic Hits bonus track.
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3: In Glenwood, there's a breakdown on Sunny Holt Road. It's southbound at the T-way as you pass Old Windsor Road. Right-hand lane's out of action. We've had delays southbound coming into Cogra Bay on Princes Highway after a breakdown has now cleared near Park Road. Looking sluggish for the M5 westbound as you pass Heathcote Road. Delays building outbound through Warwick Farm, Hume Highway towards Governor Macquarie Drive. Under pressure for the M4 motorway now passing at Silverwater Road and towards Homebush Bay Drive eastbound. And traffic is slow moving in our school zones through Oatlands on Pennant Hill Road. Fiji Airways 75th anniversary sale is here. 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I'm Brittany Gorrell. That's the latest traffic on Classic Hits 2UE.
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6: 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Aussie selectors are keeping faith in Marnus Labuschagne, keeping his spot in the squad for the upcoming series in South Africa. George Bailey has spoken about the decision.
7: Not shying away from the fact that we'd like some more runs from Marn. That's clear, but we're also confident that he can still make a positive contribution to that squad.
6: In the NRL, the Sharks are sweating on the fitness of Braden Trindle ahead of Saturday night's elimination final against North Queensland. While the Cowboys' Reuben Cotter will head to the NRL judiciary to fight a Grade 2 careless high tackle charge. And injured Warriors veteran Roger Tuivasa-Sheck says the Warriors aren't failing to cherish the occasion while they host the Dolphins on Saturday afternoon.
8: Those tough days, the COVID days, that's what makes today even more special. We haven't won our premiership yet, so every time we go finals, we get an opportunity to play for a premiership. That's a moment that you've got to cherish.
6: That's the latest in sport.
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0: It's the Eagles' Desperado, and I'm Alive, ELO, a blast from the past. A good one on this Monday afternoon. I hope you're going well, whatever you're up to this afternoon. Your soundtrack of classic hits is here. Patrick Hernandez coming up. I've got Elton and the theme from the Monkees as well.
1: There are moments in history when the whole fate and future of nations can be decided by a single decision.
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14: It's 4 o'clock. Good afternoon. I'm Jamel Wells. More than a million users of learning platform MathSpace in Australia and New Zealand have had their data stolen in a cyber attack. Stolen data includes names and email addresses. Life and Technology host Charlie Brown has told Clinton Maynard student results have not been accessed, but other information could be leaked online.
15: The student email address is likely going to be traded on the dark web and bought and sold. And so in the next couple of weeks, they could start receiving emails saying, click here to get a benefit, such as, a promo code to the canteen or something like that. And they try and steal more information from there.
14: The state opposition says a strained relationship between state and federal Labor is hindering the effort to fight organised crime. The state government has announced proposed life sentences for criminals who organise gangland murders. State Liberal leader Kelly Sloan says the police minister is not up to the job.
16: And one of her key failings is her inability to pick up the phone to Canberra and say, clear the paperwork, drag these criminals back from their overseas cowards' castle, where they are just picking up the phone and dialing up a young crook to go and do their dirty work. That is where we can stop this.
14: Police have confirmed two people have died after a light plane crash south of Brisbane. The Beechcraft A36 Bonanza crashed 8 minutes after takeoff on a property in Logan around 11 this morning. Chief Superintendent Mel Adams says an investigation into the crash is underway.
17: It was a very confronting scene, as you can imagine. So our care at the moment is to our emergency service responders and, of course, the family when we can make contact with them and notify them.
14: More than 200 staff at collapsed developer The Bardlow Group have been stood down. Administrators have confirmed developments in Sydney will be suspended. A funding deal with five lenders has been reached to enable limited operations for another fortnight. Veterans have travelled to Parliament House in Canberra to lay down their medals in protest against changes to allied health services. New analysis shows Australians are performing a combined 31 billion hours of unpaid labour a year. And Ukraine's president says he expects the war with Russia to continue into the winter after talks with US representatives. They've held a similar meeting with Vladimir Putin in Moscow. In finance, the All Ords up 5 points, one Australian dollar buying 72 US cents.
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18: The Panthers are firming for a fifth NRL premiership in just 6 years. Penrith claiming the minor premiership with a 38-10 win over the Tigers. Forward Scott Sorensen says the return of stars Isaiah Yeo and Mitch Kenny from injury is a timely boost.
19: Very pleased that they could come back and have them back in the team. They've definitely been missed. Yeah, to have them in there and playing well and healthy, it's very exciting and more of a bonus to have them at this time of the year.
18: AFL and Sydney Swans captain Callum Mills sees it is over. He requires surgery after rupturing his ACL in the qualifying final win over the Brisbane Lions. Struggling test batsman Manus Labuschagne has held his place in Australia's 16-man squad for next month's tour of South Africa. Championship leader Kimi Antonelli has scored a stunning win at the Italian Formula One Grand Prix at Monza after starting 19th on the grid. Aussie Oscar Piastri finished in 5th, and Matilda star Mary Fowler has scored the opening goal in Manchester City's 3-1 win over Birmingham City. That's Sport, I'm Adam Hawes.
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21: Baulkham Hills, the M7 at Abbott Road westbound, a truck and car crash has been sidelined. Pretty slow approach though, coming in along the M2 motorway from Pennon Hills Road. We've had a truck breakdown, Cecil Hills, Elizabeth Drive eastbound towards the M7 motorway. A multi-car crash clearing from Moorbank, Newbridge Road at Epsom Road. Looking quite busy southbound for the Eastern Distributed Tunnel through Darlinghurst. Meanwhile, the M4 motorway slowly moving westbound from the Homebush Tunnel exit towards Silverwater Road and again at Pitt Street. 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I'm Brittany Gorrell. That's the latest traffic on Classic Hits 2UE.
0: 2UE Sydney weather.
14: The chance of late showers with light winds becoming southeasterly, getting down to 13 degrees tonight. Tomorrow, possible showers with a top of 19. Wednesday, possible showers 20. Partly cloudy Thursday and Friday. A fine and sunny weekend. Right now in the city, 19 degrees. 22 in Bankstown and Campbelltown. 20 in Gosford. 21 in Lucas Heights. 23 in Penrith. 18 in Terry Hills.
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22: Yes, our Classic Hits bonus track has been done and dusted for today. So tomorrow, a fresh one. 8:10 in the morning, we'll name the song. Then when it plays later in the day, 1300 102 222 to get your tickets to the movies, Gold Class style. Here's Patrick Hernandez.

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0: classic hits to you with Fleetwood Mac's Rhiannon. Showers coming through tonight. A slight chance of a shower tomorrow with a top of 19 degrees. Kathy is back in the morning with the $1,000 minute, your chance to pick up a grand. 10 general knowledge questions. You get them all right, the money's yours. And a bit of a cheat sheet here. I'm going to give you the answer to one of the questions. Question two tomorrow, Kathy is going to ask, which soft drink had the slogan, light on the fizz so you can slam it down fast? The answer is Solo. All right, write that one down. Solo is your answer for question two. Little helping hand to try and get your $1,000 tomorrow morning.
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3: In Belmore, there's been a car and motorbike collision closing a westbound lane of Canterbury Road at Chapel Street. M4 motorway tunnel reported incident slowing westbounders through Burwood. The M2 motorway is under pace outbound from Pennant Hills Road towards the M7 merge in Borkham Hills. That's after an earlier truck and car crash has been moved off, getting quite heavy southbound through Darlinghurst along the Eastern Distributor. The M5 motorway also building westbound. Your run time's about 27 minutes. 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I'm Brittany Gorrell. That's the latest traffic on Classic Hits 2UE.
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9: 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The Sydney Swans have confirmed captain Callum Mills has ruptured the ACL in his right knee during the Swans' finals win over Brisbane at the SCG. Mills suffered the injury in the opening quarter but brushed aside his disappointment to celebrate a proud day as Sydney moved on within one win of the grand final. The Swans will play the winner of Geelong and Fremantle at home next weekend. AFL draft prospect Cooper Hodge has chosen Hawthorn over Brisbane, nominating the Hawks under the father-son rule ahead of this year's national draft. The son of four-time premiership star Luke Hodge was also eligible to join the Lions through their academy. The NRL final series has been launched in Sydney this morning after the regular season wrapped up yesterday. It's the first ever finals campaign for the Dolphins, who finished third on the ladder. And Tom Gilbert says he's excited for the fans.
10: It's a real special moment for them, and we get the privilege of representing them for this finals campaign for the first time. I'm really excited for that.
9: That's the latest in sport.
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0: 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Sydney Traffic.
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2: Heavy traffic northbound along the M7 motorway. Up passing Lamb Street, there's been a crash as you come into Oakhurst. Southbound is though looking nice and clear, only taking 16 minutes to get from Richmond Road down towards Preston's. Gregory Hills, a three-car crash, Camden Valley Way northbound at Gregory Hills Drive. A bus and car collided in Dural eastbound Old Northern Road around Kenthurst Road. Trucks broken down Cecil Hills eastbound Elizabeth Drive at the M7 motorway. And the M4 tunnel is picking up pace now westbound after an earlier incident through Burwood. Edgewater Homes has completed move-in ready homes across Sydney and the Hunter. No construction risk, no delays. 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I'm Brittany Gorrell. That's the latest traffic on Classic Hits 2UE.
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0: There's the Human League. Don't You Want Me, Baby? With John Vertigan getting ready for the 5 o'clock music marathon. Uninterrupted classic hits to get us home, the Savo. With a song from ABBA that they just got out of Sweden for and recorded it in Miami to give them a nice disco kind of sound. The result coming up after five. And Bryan Adams is in heaven. It's the 5 o'clock music marathon on next.
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16: It's 5 o'clock. Good afternoon. I'm Jamel Wells. Investigations are continuing into stabbings across Sydney. Dusty Fitzpatrick reports.
17: One man is in a critical condition after being found with a stab wound to his stomach at Bidwell.
6: Separately, three men have presented to hospital with knife wounds at Canterbury after a suspected fight at a fast food restaurant. Detective Chief Superintendent Christine McDonald says officers have recovered CCTV footage of the scene.
17: And their behaviour is completely unacceptable.
6: Officers are also looking into an altercation at Five Dock, which they believe is linked to attempts to retrieve an outstanding debt. A 19-year-old man was stabbed in that incident. Dusty Fitzpatrick, Sydney.
16: A Queensland man has avoided jail time after making threats to the Prime Minister. The 57-year-old threatened to assault Anthony Albanese and Treasurer Jim Chalmers in voice messages. He's been given an 18-month good behaviour bond. The opposition says it's not convinced Labor's proposal to strengthen social media legislation will work. People would be able to remove themselves from algorithms that help determine content on their feed. Tech companies who breach the rules would be fined over $100 million. Liberal leader Angus Taylor says the current social media ban for under-16s has not been effective.
18: We've long advocated for sensible social media policies, including the social media ban for under-16s, which has failed. We know that there's only been a 4.4% reduction. Now, the implementation of that by Labor has been a dismal failure.
16: Economists warn One Nation's proposed changes to superannuation are counterproductive. Workers would be allowed to access a quarter of their compulsory super contributions each pay cycle for a period of 3 years. The money could then be used to cover rent or a mortgage. Analysts say Australia's property market remains in a weak position despite a slight increase in auction sales on the weekend. Sydney recorded the highest clearance rate at 57.7%. That's about 5 points higher than the rest of the country. Cotality's head of research, Jared Berg, says the improvement comes off a steep decline in the number of properties going to auction.
19: Well, I think it's still a process of adjustment we're seeing through the market. And, you know, from the broader perspective, a national clearance rate across the combined capitals at 52.7% is still in reasonably weak territory.
16: And two original pro-heart paintings have been stolen from a house in Adelaide. In finance, the All Ords closed up 4 points, one Australian dollar buying 72 US cents.
1: 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And there's plenty more of them coming up straight after the news and weather.
11: Cronulla players are shrugging off their home ground snub from the NRL. Instead of playing their elimination final against the Cowboys at Shark Park, they'll head to Allianz Stadium instead. Sharks prop Adam Fanua Blake says the change of venue won't matter come Saturday night.
20: You work hard to get a home semi, but in saying that, it doesn't really faze me too much. Play wherever. Come finals time, you want to be in the finals, and then now that it's here, it's ready to go.
11: Rabbitohs forward Ewan Aitken will miss the remainder of the season after fracturing his scapula in Friday night's win over the Roosters. Aitken had been hoping to play his first finals game since 2015. Scans have confirmed Wallabies fly half Carter Gordon suffered a broken leg in his side's draw with Argentina. He's expected to be sidelined for at least 6 weeks. And defending champions Arsenal has made it 3 wins from 3 games in the Premier League to start the new season, beating Chelsea 2-1. That's sport. I'm Adam Hawes.
16: It's 5:04. That's news and sport.
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22: It's been a multi-car crash northbound on the M7 motorway. Now in the breakdown lane, crews have had to clean up a bit of debris too as you pass Lamb Street. Traffic is slow back towards Eastern Road in Rudy Hill. Meanwhile, the M7 southbound run looks quite good down to Preston's. Delays forming outbound on the M2 motorway, Macquarie Park, reports of an incident just as you head around Christie Road. Looking heavy southbound over the Ryde Bridge on Concord Road and delays around Milperra with traffic lights flashing yellow, Henry Lawson Drive at Posiers Avenue. 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I'm Brittany Gorrell. That's the latest traffic on Classic Hits 2UE.
0: 2UE Sydney weather.
16: The chance of late showers with light winds becoming southeasterly, getting down to 13 degrees tonight. Tomorrow, possible showers with a top of 19. Wednesday, possible showers 20. Partly cloudy Thursday and Friday. A fine and sunny weekend. Right now in the city, 19 degrees. 22 in Bankstown and Campbelltown, 20 in Gosford, 21 in Lucas Heights, 23 in Penrith, 18 in Terry Hills.
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The 5 o'clock music marathon with Duran Duran. Even though it's only spring, Billy Thorpe is wishing his life away. A blast from the past coming up soon. A beautiful song for Billy Thorpe. I've got Cold Chisel as well and The Temptations now.

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2: M for motorway, westbound towards the Cumberland Highway exit in South Wentworthville, a car breakdown. Crews are on scene. They've blocked off that right-hand lane, which means we are seeing some pretty heavy delays back through to Silverwater Road. And of course, Parramatta Road is bunched up westbound on the approach. Still recovering northbound up the M7 past Lamb Street following an earlier multi-car crash. In Milperra, Henry Lawson Drive at Posiers Avenue, traffic lights are flashing. Slow moving southbound for the Eastern Distributor through Darlinghurst. 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I'm Brittany Gorrell. That's the latest traffic on Classic Hits 2UE.
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The demands to do something about this outrageous man began.

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2: Delay citybound on the M5 through Revesby. We've had a two-car collision at the off-ramp towards the River Road. Into South Wentworth Hill, a breakdown now clear westbound on the M4 motorway approaching the Cumberland Highway. Heavy delays back around Silverwater Road. And, of course, Parramatta Road is quite busy westbound on the approach. Delays outbound through Mascot on General Holmes Drive after an earlier incident has just cleared passing Foreshore Road. Under pace for the M7, westbound pushing towards Sunny Holt Road. 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Start your search today. I'm Brittany Gorrell. That's the latest traffic on Classic Hits 2UE.
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0: getting you home with more music. That is what the 5 o'clock music marathon's all about, those good vibrations with the Beach Boys. If you are stuck in traffic, a little bit of an anthem for you coming up after the news. Oh, yeah. Akadaka. Stevie Wonder, George Michael and Aretha Franklin, all the big superstars are here as we get you home with classic hits.
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7: 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The Sydney Swans have confirmed captain Callum Mills has ruptured the ACL in his right knee during the Swans' finals win over Brisbane at the SCG. Mills suffered the injury in the opening quarter but brushed aside his disappointment to celebrate a proud day as Sydney moved on within one win of the grand final. The Swans will play the winner of Geelong and Fremantle at home next weekend. AFL draft prospect Cooper Hodge has chosen Hawthorn over Brisbane, nominating the Hawks under the father-son rule ahead of this year's national draft. The son of four-time premiership star Luke Hodge was also eligible to join the Lions through their academy. The NRL final series has been launched in Sydney this morning after the regular season wrapped up yesterday. It's the first ever finals campaign for the Dolphins who finish third on the ladder. And Tom Gilbert says he's excited for the fans.
8: It's a real special moment for them, and we get the privilege of representing them for this finals campaign for the first time. I'm really excited for that.
7: That's the latest in sport.
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9: 2UE News.
11: It's 6 o'clock. Good evening. I'm Jamel Wells. One Nation's defending its proposed changes to superannuation despite widespread criticism. Federal Politics editor Michael Packey.
12: One Nation believes workers should be able to reduce their compulsory super contributions from 12% to 9% to help them with cost of living expenses. The minor party says people who are experiencing hardship should be able to have early access to some of their money if it means keeping a roof over their head. But Federal Treasurer Jim Chalmers has slammed the move, arguing it would be inflationary and erode retirement savings.
13: One Nation is proposing a full frontal attack on superannuation.
12: One Nation leader Pauline Hanson says that's wrong.
14: It's neutral, so you're not going to pump up inflation with it at all.
12: The opposition believes there is room to reform the superannuation system, but One Nation's policy lacks detail. Michael Packey, Canberra.
11: The state opposition says new laws to crack down on organised crime are an admission the government has lost control of gang violence. Those planning gang-related murders could face life in jail. Two people were killed in cases of mistaken identity last week. Opposition leader Kelly Sloan says there's a crime crisis in Sydney.
15: It absolutely needs to stop, and it's not stopping on Labor's watch, no matter how many new laws they're introducing. No matter how many press releases they're putting out that are short on detail, trying to look tough on crime, but getting nothing done. And all the while, people in Sydney's suburbs are unsafe.
11: A teenager's been arrested for having a batten at Westfield Bondi. Police say after two 14-year-old boys got into an argument, one threatened the other and ran off. No injuries have been reported. Following a search of the area, one 14-year-old was arrested and the batten seized. An organisation set up by the Christian Brothers, which runs 61 Catholic schools across Australia, is considering severing ties with the order. It's due to tensions over compensation to victims of child sexual abuse. An investigation's underway into a light plane crash that's killed two people south of Brisbane. The Beechcraft A36 Bonanza crashed soon after takeoff on a property at Logan this morning. And a world-first saliva test has been developed in Australia to detect fatty liver disease. Scientists hope the test will catch liver damage early. In finance, the All Ords has closed up 4 points, one Australian dollar buying 72 US cents.
4: If it's happening in Sydney, you'll hear about it on 2UE. 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
11: Australian selectors have stuck with struggling number three Manus Labuschagne for next month's test tour of South Africa. Chairman of selectors George Bailey is backing him despite his modest form.
16: Not shying away from the fact that we'd like some more runs from Man. That's clear, but we're also confident that he can still make a positive contribution to that squad.
11: The Cowboys will challenge the Grade 2 high tackle charge laid on co-captain Reuben Cotter. The 27-year-old will face the judiciary in a bid to line up against the Sharks in Saturday's elimination final. Scans have confirmed Sydney Swans captain Callum Mills has ruptured his ACL, marking an end to his finals campaign. Mills suffered the injury in Sydney's 53-point qualifying final win over Brisbane. You're up to date. That's the latest news and sport.
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18: Slow still for the M4 motorway westbound from Silverwater Road out towards the Cumberland Highway after a breakdown has now been cleared from South Wentworthville. In Milperra, Henry Lawson Drive at Posiers Avenue intersection, traffic lights have been flashing. Heavy traffic southbound through Homebush West on Centenary Drive getting to Arthur Street. We are easing up on the M5 citybound through Reevesby after a two-car crash around the River Road, still under pace to westbound for your run towards Moorbank Avenue on the M5. 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I'm Brittany Gorrell. That's the latest traffic on Classic Hits 2UE.
9: 2UE Sydney weather.
11: The chance of showers overnight getting down to 13 degrees. Tomorrow, possible showers with a top of 19. Wednesday, possible showers with a top of 20. Partly cloudy Thursday and Friday. A fine and mostly sunny weekend. Right now in the city, 18 degrees. 18 degrees in Bankstown, 19 in Campbelltown, 17 in Gosford and Lucas Heights, 21 degrees in Penrith, 16 degrees in Terry Hills.
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as we slide into a Monday night, George and Aretha, with John Vertigan here. I'm going to play The Police and The Turtles, Happy Together. That's a great song from the 60s. It's coming up, The Doobies now.

0: Classic Hits 2UE, Police, Don't Stand So Close to Me, A Blast from the Past from John Schumann and Red Gum before 7 o'clock. We played George and Aretha before, I Knew You Were Waiting For Me, which reminds me that we've got a special appointment Sunday morning at 10 with Dr. Gavin Miller. The Classic Hits Countdown is celebrating classic collaborations. So think George and Aretha, think Kenny and Dolly, Frank and Nancy Sinatra, Queen and David Bowie. The collaboration edition of the Classic Hits Countdown, Sunday morning from 10, right here at 2UE.
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3: In Lidcombe on Joseph Street approaching Amy Street, a car's broken down, closing off the southbound right turn lane. M8 motorway tunnel northbound towards the St Peter's interchange, a crash where lane one's been blocked off with a reduced 40k speed. Looking to the M4 motorway, we are still seeing a bit of a slow stretch westbound towards Cumberland Highway after an earlier breakdown. In Milperra, Henry Lawson Drive at Posiers Avenue, traffic lights flashing yellow. Still quite busy in Homebush West on Centenary Drive south to Arthur Street. 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I'm Brittany Gorrell. That's the latest traffic on Classic Hits 2UE.
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15: 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The Sydney Swans have confirmed captain Callum Mills has ruptured the ACL in his right knee during the Swans' finals win over Brisbane at the SCG. Mills suffered the injury in the opening quarter but brushed aside his disappointment to celebrate a proud day as Sydney moved on within one win of the grand final. The Swans will play the winner of Geelong and Fremantle at home next weekend. AFL draft prospect Cooper Hodge has chosen Hawthorn over Brisbane, nominating the Hawks under the father-son rule ahead of this year's national draft. The son of four-time premiership star Luke Hodge was also eligible to join the Lions through their academy. The NRL final series has been launched in Sydney this morning after the regular season wrapped up yesterday. It's the first ever finals campaign for the Dolphins, who finished third on the ladder. And Tom Gilbert says he's excited for the fans.
16: It's a real special moment for them, and we get the privilege of representing them for this finals campaign for the first time. We're really excited for that.
15: That's the latest in sport.

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2: Through the M8 tunnel in St. Peter's, a crash has northbound traffic delayed just near the St. Peter's interchange. It's currently in lane one. A reduced speed limit to 40 kilometres per hour is in effect there as well. In Darlinghurst, we are still seeing some delays southbound on the Eastern Distributor. Newtown is busy both ways on King Street at Erskineville Road. In Redfern, underpass both ways on Cleveland Street. Canterbury also seeing delays westbound on Canterbury Road. 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I'm Thomas Reeve. That's the latest traffic on Classic Hits 2UE. Blast
0: from the past. Another Classic Hits 2UE. Blast from the past.

The great man, John Lennon, Stand By Me, and before that, our blast from the past. Red Gum, I've been to Bali too. I actually haven't been to Bali ever, but I feel as though I have because

0: friends posting pictures on social media, especially this time of year. It's a bit of a hot spot. News is coming up next at 7 o'clock, then Van Morrison. To the bright side of the road. Stick with us for No Doubts Don't Speak as well, and the Youngbloods.
1: You know that feeling when a song comes on and suddenly you're back there? Songs you know every word to. She's just a devil woman with evil on her mind. Those songs are the classic hits you won't hear anywhere else. Love will find a way. More music, less talk. 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
3: Good evening, I'm Chelsea Bowden. The opposition argues One Nation's superannuation proposal is all headline and no detail. The minor party believes workers should be able to reduce their compulsory super contributions by 3%. One Nation says people who are doing it tough can use the extra money to pay rent or a mortgage. But Liberal Senator Jane Hume says the policy doesn't appear to be thought through.
4: This is, at this stage, not much more than a headline. I'd like to understand how it will work. There are lots of questions that haven't been answered here. Sounds like a headline without any substance to me.
3: Two people have died after a light plane crash south of Brisbane. The Beechcraft A36 Bonanza crashed 8 minutes after takeoff on a property in Logan this morning. Police believe a 56-year-old man and 23-year-old woman were killed. Chief Superintendent Mel Adams says an investigation into the crash is underway.
5: It was a very confronting scene, as you can imagine. So our care at the moment is to our emergency service responders and, of course, the family when we can make contact with them and notify them.
3: Two young men have watched on as their friend was shot dead during a fight in Melbourne's northern suburbs. A 22-year-old man died in Thomastown last night. It's understood he was helping a friend involved in a dispute when a fight broke out. Anyone involved in plotting a gang-related murder in New South Wales could soon face life in prison under new laws. The state government is promising to introduce new aggravated offences for conspiracy and attempted murder, as well as interim serious crime prevention orders as part of the reforms. More than a million users of learning platform MathSpace in Australia and New Zealand have had their data stolen in a cyber attack. The stolen data includes names and email addresses. Tech expert Charlie Brown says student results have not been accessed, but other information could be leaked online.
6: Their student email address is likely going to be traded on the dark web and bought and sold. And so in the next couple of weeks, they could start receiving emails saying, click here to get a benefit, such as, a promo code to the canteen or something like that, and they try and steal more information from this.
3: Tech companies may be forced to implement measures which would allow social media users to remove algorithms from their feed. The algorithms currently help shape and tailor content to individuals. The federal government is examining the move as part of enhanced social media laws. And Australia's national auction clearance rate remains more than 30% down on this time last year. Just over half of all auctions resulted in a sale on the weekend. In finance, one Australian dollar is buying around 72 US cents.
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3: The Adelaide Crows have escaped Saturday night's elimination final without any injuries as the club now turns its focus to this Saturday night's semi-final against Brisbane. Forward Darcy Fogarty says they were pleased to win, but the job isn't done yet.
7: We're really excited to be playing this time of year. But yeah, like I said, we've got another big challenge that we move on to pretty quickly, and that begins today.
3: In the NRL, Broncos star Jamat Shibasaki says he's excited to be part of the Perth Bears inaugural lineup. He's visited Perth ahead of his transfer to the new club and says he's looking forward to his next chapter.
8: Inaugural club has a lot of history, and also, you know, I want to be part of history as well, and good to settle into the Perth Bears and want to be a part of the new thing. I don't want to miss out.
3: And struggling test batsman Manus Labuschagne has held his place in Australia's 16-man squad for next month's tour of South Africa. That's the latest news and sport.
1: 2UE Sydney weather.
3: Getting down to 13 degrees in Sydney overnight. Tomorrow, cloudy and a possible shower in the morning with a top of 19. Looking ahead, Wednesday, possible showers and a top of 20 degrees. Partly cloudy Thursday and 19. Friday, partly cloudy with a top of 20 degrees. A fine and sunny weekend, a top of 21 on Saturday and 24 on Sunday, and a sunny 27 degrees next Monday.
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0: Love the music. We listen to it all the time. It's great. Thank you. Definitely going to tune in from here on, that's for sure. Love the safest.
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11: Good evening, I'm Chelsea Bowden. The Greens say social media users should decide if they want algorithms to decide what is delivered to their feed. The opt-in measure is being considered by the federal government as part of enhanced tech laws. Companies which breach the rules would also be fined more than $100 million. Green Senator Sarah Hanson-Young says the platforms need to be held to account.
12: Big tech will always try to manipulate users' information, data and settings. Without a genuine opt-in that puts the user in control right from the beginning, anything less than that will be a failure.
11: Economists are warning One Nation's proposed changes to superannuation are counterproductive. Workers would be allowed to access one quarter of their compulsory super contributions each pay cycle for a period of 3 years. That money could then be used to cover rent or a mortgage, but some analysts argue the move would stoke inflation and inevitably increase interest rates. A man has been shot dead outside a property in Melbourne's north. Police believe the 22-year-old man was involved in a confrontation in Thomastown when he was shot in the chest last night. The shooter is still on the run. The New South Wales opposition says new laws to crack down on organised crime are an admission the government has lost control of gang violence. Those planning gang-related murders could face life in jail under the new legislation. Two people were killed in cases of mistaken identity just last week. Opposition leader Kelly Sloan says there is a crime crisis in Sydney.
4: It absolutely needs to stop, and it's not stopping on Labor's watch, no matter how many new laws they're introducing. Trying to look tough on crime, but getting nothing done. And all the while, people in Sydney's suburbs are unsafe.
11: Two people have died in a light plane crash at Logan, south of Brisbane. The crash occurred around 11 this morning, killing the two occupants, a 56-year-old man and 23-year-old woman. The circumstances of the crash are still being established. And Australian researchers have developed a spit test to help detect fatty liver disease. The condition is often diagnosed by blood tests, imaging, and sometimes a liver tissue sample. Griffith University Professor Chamindi Punyadira says the saliva test will help close the healthcare gaps.
13: The disease burden is very high in Indigenous communities as well as rural and remote communities. One of the problems currently is that because of lack of access to healthcare, you can't detect liver disease early.
11: In finance, one Australian dollar is buying around 72 US cents.
9: At Sydney's Classic Hits 2UE, we love playing classic hits. And there's plenty more of them coming up straight after the news and weather.
11: Geelong's Mark Blitzarve says his side are full of belief heading into their semi-final against Fremantle in Perth this week. He says they're excited to test themselves against the competition's strongest team.
14: They're more dangerous if they're on the ropes, I think. They'll be swinging. We're expecting their best. They'll have a great crowd behind them, and they've been very good this whole year and been able to bounce back. I'd say they just reset, go again, and it'll be on.
11: In NRL, the Cowboys have confirmed they will challenge the Grade 2 high tackle charge laid on co-captain Reuben Cotter. The 27-year-old will face the NRL judiciary in a bid to line up against the Sharks in Saturday's elimination final. And in cricket, Aussie selectors have stuck with struggling batsman Marnus Labuschagne for next month's three-test tour of South Africa. That's the latest news and sport.
9: UE Sydney weather.
11: Getting down to 13 degrees in Sydney overnight. Tomorrow, cloudy and a possible shower in the morning with a top of 19. Looking ahead, Wednesday, possible showers and a top of 20 degrees. Partly cloudy Thursday and 19. Friday, partly cloudy with a top of 20 degrees. A fine and sunny weekend, a top of 21 on Saturday and 24 on Sunday. And a sunny 27 degrees next Monday.
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10: Good evening, I'm Chelsea Bowden. One Nation is defending its proposed changes to superannuation despite widespread criticism. Federal politics editor Michael Packie.
11: One Nation believes workers should be able to reduce their compulsory super contributions from 12% to 9% to help them with cost of living expenses. The minor party says people who are experiencing hardship should be able to have early access to some of their money if it means keeping a roof over their head. But Federal Treasurer Jim Chalmers has slammed the move, arguing it would be inflationary and erode retirement savings.
12: One Nation is proposing a full frontal attack on superannuation.
11: One Nation leader Pauline Hanson says that's wrong.
13: It's neutral, so you're not going to pump up inflation with it at all.
11: The opposition believes there is room to reform the superannuation system, but One Nation's policy lacks detail. Michael Packie, Canberra.
10: More than a million students, parents and teachers in Australia and New Zealand have had personal data stolen in a cyber attack. Online maths education support program MathSpace says the attack was between August the 10th and 27th. It's thought hackers accessed an internal reporting system after a security patch wasn't installed. A light plane crash south of Brisbane has claimed two lives. The aircraft spent less than 15 minutes in the air before coming down in a field at Stockley just after 11 this morning, sparking a large grass fire. The occupants have been identified as a 56-year-old man and a 23-year-old woman. The circumstances surrounding the crash are still being established. A Canadian sailor's been winched to safety nearly 1,000 kilometres off Western Australia's coast. Jamie Smith reports.
14: A coordinated search began after the solo traveller failed to make two scheduled calls to his family as he sailed from Darwin to Christmas Island. The Australian Maritime Safety Authority found the man on the tender of his catamaran, which was partially submerged. He was given emergency supplies, including a life raft, emergency beacon and communication equipment. A nearby Navy refuelling ship deployed a helicopter which winched him to safety. It's understood the man is recovering well and is on his way back to Darwin. Jamie Smith, Perth.
10: And the Victorian government has announced it will pass controversial work-from-home laws this week. It follows significant backlash from the business community to the draft legislation, but Premier Ben Carroll says he has made amendments. In finance, one Australian dollar is buying around 72 US cents.
8: If it's happening in Sydney, you'll hear about it on 2UE. You'll also read about it on 2ue.com.au and follow Classic Hits 2UE on Facebook.
10: Scans have confirmed Sydney Swans captain Callum Mills has ruptured his ACL, marking the end of his finals campaign. He suffered the injury in the Swans' 53-point qualifying win over Brisbane on Saturday. Cronulla players are shrugging off their home ground snub from the NRL. Instead of playing their elimination final against the Cowboys at Shark Park, they'll head to Allianz Stadium instead. Prop Aidan Fornua-Blake says the change of venue won't matter come Saturday night.
15: You work hard to get a home semi, but in saying that, yeah, it doesn't really faze me too much. Play wherever, come finals time, you want to be in the finals, and then yeah, now that it's here, yeah, it's ready to go.
10: And at the US Open, Arena Sabalenka has cruised through to the quarterfinals with a straight sets win over American Taylor Townsend. That's the latest news and sport.
8: 2UE Sydney weather.
10: Getting down to 13 degrees in Sydney overnight. Tomorrow, cloudy and a possible shower in the morning with a top of 19. Looking ahead, Wednesday, possible showers and a top of 20 degrees. Partly cloudy Thursday and 19. Friday, partly cloudy with a top of 20 degrees. A fine and sunny weekend, a top of 21 on Saturday and 24 on Sunday. And a sunny 27 degrees next Monday.
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0: If you know it in the first second, it belongs right here. Classic Hits, Sydney's 2UE.
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10: Good evening, I'm Chelsea Bowden. The Albanese government has slammed a One Nation proposal which would give people early access to their superannuation. Workers would be able to remove one quarter of their super contributions to help them deal with the cost of living. People can currently access their super during times of severe financial stress, but Treasurer Jim Chalmers argues the minor party's policy would destroy the superannuation system.
11: Now, we already know that the Liberals and Nationals don't like super. We now know that One Nation will cut super. Now, this is exactly what I mean when I say that One Nation are risky and dangerous when it comes to the financial situation of Australian workers.
10: At least 11 people have been killed in an avalanche in Russia. It struck a group of 30 climbers on one of the country's highest peaks in the North Caucasus. It's understood 10 climbers made their way down the mountain safely, but six remain unaccounted for. A Queensland man who threatened to harm the Prime Minister and Federal Treasurer Jim Chalmers has avoided jail time. Amy Drew has the details.
12: The AFP traced a series of voice messages left on a phone line at Chalmers' electorate office in June to a mobile phone belonging to Gold Coast man Scott Evans. The court heard three aggressive messages were left by the 57-year-old in the space of 6 minutes, including threats to assault the senior politicians. Evans pleaded guilty to a charge of threatening to cause harm to a public official. He was sentenced to 6 months imprisonment, but was released to serve an 18-month good behaviour order. Amy Drew reporting.
10: The New South Wales Greens don't believe increased penalties will help end Sydney's gang violence. New legislation will mean more young people carrying out underworld crime can be tried as adults. Those coordinating hits could also face life in prison under the proposal. Greens Justice spokesperson Sue Higginson says more children in jail is not the answer.
13: We need to be investing in the causes of crime, of organised crime, and where these organised criminals are preying on young people. And we need to be addressing the systemic causes.
10: A solo Canadian sailor has been winched to safety in a dramatic sea rescue more than 1,000 kilometres off the West Australian coast. A search was triggered after the man, travelling from Darwin to Christmas Island, failed to make scheduled calls to family. A Navy vessel was dispatched to assist with the rescue. Also making news, latest data suggests Australia could be short of more than 900,000 construction workers by 2035.
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10: Manus Labuschagne has retained his place in Australia's test squad for next month's tour of South Africa. Chairman of selectors George Bailey says he has faith in the struggling batsman.
7: Not shying away from the fact that we'd like some more runs from Man. That's clear, but we're also confident that he can still make a positive contribution to that squad.
10: Callum Mills' finals campaign has come to an end after scans confirm the Sydney captain has torn his ACL. Rabbitohs forward Ewan Aitken will miss the remainder of the NRL season after fracturing his scapula in Friday night's win over the Roosters. And the San Francisco 49ers have had their first practice session in Melbourne ahead of Friday night's historic clash with the LA Rams at the MCG. That's the latest news and sport.
8: 2UE Sydney weather.
10: Getting down to 13 degrees in Sydney overnight. Tomorrow, cloudy and a possible shower in the morning with a top of 19. Looking ahead, Wednesday, possible showers and a top of 20 degrees. Partly cloudy Thursday and 19. Friday, partly cloudy with a top of 20 degrees. A fine and sunny weekend, a top of 21 on Saturday and 24 on Sunday. And a sunny 27 degrees next Monday.

0: 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I love working to it. I've got a young crew of boys who work with me, and I'm educating them in proper music.
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7: Good evening, I'm Chelsea Bowden. One Nation is being urged to take up briefings with the superannuation industry to discuss their proposed changes. The minor party believes workers should be able to have early access to their super by reducing the compulsory contribution. People would be able to lower their contribution by one quarter each pay cycle and use that money to help with rent or a mortgage. But Mary Delahunty from the Association of Superannuation Funds says it's counterproductive.
8: So the less we have in private savings, the more everyone pays into the public pension to help people who have worked very, very hard have dignity in retirement. And that is the fundamental bargain of this system, which is why if you pull at one thread, the whole thing disintegrates.
7: Tech companies may be forced to implement measures which would allow social media users to remove algorithms from their feed. The algorithms currently help shape and tailor content to individuals. The federal government is examining the move as part of enhanced social media laws. More than a million users of learning platform MathSpace in Australia and New Zealand have had their data stolen in a cyber attack. The stolen data includes names and email addresses. Tech expert Charlie Brown says student results have not been accessed, but other information could be leaked online.
9: Their student email address is likely going to be traded on the dark web and bought and sold. And so in the next couple of weeks, they could start receiving emails saying, click here to get a benefit, such as, a promo code to the canteen or something like that. And they try and steal more information from this.
7: Anyone involved in plotting a gang-related murder in New South Wales could soon face life in prison. The state government is promising to introduce new aggravated offences for conspiracy and attempted murder, as well as interim serious crime prevention orders as part of new reforms. The parents of murdered Australian brothers Jake and Callum Robinson have travelled to Mexico for the trial of their son's alleged killers. Three men are accused of murdering the West Australian brothers and their American friend Carter Rode on a surfing trip in April 2024. WA Premier Roger Cook hopes the trial gives closure to the family.
10: All our hearts hurt for that family and the unbelievable strength of those family members, the parents in particular, to go over and hear the details that will come out in that court case. That's an unbelievable act of bravery. I hope that it provides them with closure.
7: And Australia's national auction clearance rate remains more than 30% down on this time last year. That's despite a small increase in the first weekend of spring. Just over half of all auctions resulted in a sale on the weekend. In finance, one Australian dollar is buying around 72 US cents.
1: At Sydney's Classic Hits 2UE, we love playing classic hits. And there's plenty more of them coming up straight after the news and weather.
7: The Sydney Swans have been dealt a huge blow ahead of their home preliminary final next week. Alex Riddell reports.
4: Scans have confirmed Sydney Swans captain Callum Mills has ruptured his ACL, marking an end to his finals campaign. Mills suffered the injury in Sydney's 53-point qualifying win over Brisbane. It's the latest setback for the 29-year-old who missed the Swans' 2024 grand final loss due to a hamstring strain. Key forward Joel Amati looks set to be recalled after recovering from an Achilles injury, while winger Justin McInerney, who had been dealing with a hamstring issue, is nearing full fitness. Alex Riddell reporting.
7: And the Australian Opals have gone down to Belgium by 12 points at the Women's Basketball World Cup. Their campaign isn't over yet. They'll play the loser of Italy versus China in a qualification final. That's the latest news and sport.
1: 2UE Sydney weather.
7: Getting down to 13 degrees in Sydney overnight. Tomorrow, cloudy and a possible shower in the morning with a top of 19. Looking ahead, Wednesday, possible showers and a top of 20 degrees. Partly cloudy Thursday and 19. Friday, partly cloudy with a top of 20 degrees. A fine and sunny weekend, a top of 21 on Saturday and 24 on Sunday. And a sunny 27 degrees next Monday.
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9: Hello, I'm Chelsea Bowden. The Greens say social media users should decide if they want algorithms to decide what is delivered to their feed. The opt-in measure is being considered by the federal government as part of enhanced tech laws. Companies which breach the rules would also be fined more than $100 million. Greens Senator Sarah Hanson-Young says the platforms need to be held to account.
10: Big tech will always try to manipulate users' information, data and settings. Without a genuine opt-in that puts the user in control right from the beginning, anything less than that will be a failure.
9: A peak body for super members is slamming One Nation's approach to superannuation. The minor party would allow people to access a quarter of their super each pay if elected. Super

0: not just about the music. The music is an absolute bonus, but it's the presenters as well. I feel like I'm comforted. I feel like I've got company with me.
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10: Hello, I'm Chelsea Bowden. The opposition argues One Nation's superannuation proposal is all headline and no detail. The minor party believes workers should be able to reduce their compulsory super contributions by 3%. One Nation says people who are doing it tough can use the extra money to pay rent or a mortgage, but Liberal Senator Jane Hume says the policy doesn't appear to be thought through.
11: This is, at this stage, not much more than a headline. I'd like to understand how it will work. And there are lots of questions that haven't been answered here. It sounds like a headline without any substance to me.
10: The Albanese government maintains its stronger social media laws will send a stronger message to the tech giants to follow the rules. Platforms would be fined around $100 million as part of the proposed duty of care legislation. Social media users would be able to remove themselves from the algorithms which determine content on their feed. Investigators are working to determine what caused a light plane crash south of Brisbane. A 56-year-old man and 23-year-old woman died when their plane went down in Stockley on Monday morning. The aircraft spent less than 15 minutes in the air. Witness LG Kojikaru has told Seven she heard the engine struggling.
12: It was flying directly over our house, quite low, and it was spluttering, so it was clear that there was some engine issues. I saw it bank and went down, and then I heard a

0: when I was doing the washing up, waiting for the hot water to come through, and all of a sudden I realised my feet were moving and my body swaying. But it was just one of those songs that you can't help. And it's just so great with the radio station. There are so many of those.
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0: got guitars, drums, bass. 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
8: Hello, I'm Chelsea Bowden. The Greens say social media users should decide if they want algorithms to decide what is delivered to their feed. The opt-in measure is being considered by the federal government as part of enhanced tech laws. Companies which breach the rules would also be fined more than $100 million. Greens Senator Sarah Hanson-Young says the platforms need to be held to account.
9: Big tech will always try to manipulate users' information, data and settings. Without a genuine opt-in that puts the user in control right from the beginning, anything less than that will be a failure.
8: A peak body for super members is slamming One Nation's approach to superannuation. The minor party would allow people to access a quarter of their super each pay if elected. Super Members Council Misha Schubert says it's a terrible idea.
10: That would make Australians dramatically poorer by retirement. It would lose you those a big chunk of those compounding investment returns. It would push more people then onto the age pension, and that would mean a greater bill for taxpayers, and it risks pushing interest rates even higher.
8: Investigators are working to determine what caused a light plane crash south of Brisbane. The aircraft spent less than 15 minutes in the air before coming down in a field in Stockley yesterday morning. The occupants, a 56-year-old man and 23-year-old woman, were both killed. Witnesses say they saw the aircraft struggling overhead before crashing and bursting into flames. The New South Wales opposition says new laws to crack down on organised crime are an admission the government has lost control of gang violence. Those planning gang-related murders could face life in jail under new legislation. Two people were killed in cases of mistaken identity last week. Opposition leader Kelly Sloan says there is a crime crisis in Sydney.
11: It absolutely needs to stop, and it's not stopping on Labor's watch, no matter how many new laws they're introducing. Trying to look tough on crime, but getting nothing done. And all the while, people in Sydney's suburbs are unsafe.
8: The Victorian government has announced it will pass controversial work from home laws this week. It follows significant backlash from the business community to the draft legislation by

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7: Good morning, I'm Dusty Fitzpatrick. One Nation is being urged to take up briefings with the superannuation industry to discuss their proposed changes. The minor party believes workers should be able to have early access to their super by reducing the compulsory contribution. People would be able to lower their contribution by one quarter each pay cycle and use that money to help with rent or a mortgage. But Mary Delahunty from the Association of Superannuation Funds says it's counterproductive.
8: So the less we have in private savings, the more everyone pays into the public pension to help people who have worked very, very hard have dignity in retirement. And that is the fundamental bargain of this system, which is why if you pull at one thread, the whole thing disintegrates.
7: Tech companies may be forced to implement measures which would allow social media users to remove algorithms from their feed. The algorithms currently help shape and tailor content to individuals. The federal government is examining the move as part of the enhanced social media laws. Communications Minister Annika Wells says tech platforms that don't abide by the rules would also face bigger fines.
9: We've been working on these laws for a year. I want to do what is technically possible, and what drives me is giving Australians more choice. Whether they want to keep the algorithm, whether they want to do things a different way, it should be their choice, not Big Tech's choice.
7: The Transport Safety Bureau is investigating a light plane crash south of Brisbane in which two people died. The aircraft spent less than 15 minutes in the air before coming down in a field at Stockley. The occupants have been identified as a 56-year-old man and a 23-year-old woman. The circumstances leading up to the crash are still being established. More than a million users of learning platform MathSpace in Australia and New Zealand have had their data stolen in a cyber attack. This data stolen includes names and email addresses. Tech expert Charlie Brown says students' results have not been accessed, but other information could be leaked online.
10: Their student email address is likely going to be traded on the dark web and bought and sold. And so in the next couple of weeks, they could start receiving emails saying, click here to get a benefit, such as, a promo code to the canteen or something like that, and they try and steal more information from this.
7: At least 11 people have been killed in an avalanche in Russia. It struck a group of 30 climbers on one of the country's highest peaks in the North Caucasus. It's understood 10 climbers made their way down the mountain safely, but 6 remain unaccounted for. Also making news, emergency services are warning of the threat of flash droughts as we head towards summer, and Australia's oldest woman has died at the age of 112. In finance, the Dow Jones is trading down 271 points, the Nasdaq down 77, one Australian dollar buying 72.1 US cents.
5: 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And there's plenty more of them coming up straight after the news and weather.
7: In the AFL, Callum Mills' finals campaign has come to an end after scans confirm the Sydney Swans captain has torn his ACL. The Cowboys have confirmed they will challenge the Grade 2 high tackle charge.

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2: Good morning, I'm Josh Bryant. An investigation is underway after a woman was found dead and a man found unresponsive in a unit in Sydney's West. Officers were responding to a concern for welfare report when they found the woman's body at Wentworthville. A 53-year-old man has been taken to hospital for treatment. Police are now looking into the circumstances. The New South Wales opposition is accusing the government of trying to act tough on crime but not actually delivering on curbing gang violence. Those planning gang-related murders would face life in jail under new legislation revealed after two people were killed in cases of suspected mistaken identity last week. Opposition leader Kelly Sloan says there is a crime crisis in Sydney.
3: It absolutely needs to stop. And it's not stopping on Labor's watch, no matter how many new laws they're introducing, no matter how many press releases they're putting out that are short on detail, trying to look tough on crime, but getting nothing done. And all the while, people in Sydney's suburbs are unsafe.
2: More than 300,000 airline passengers have now been left stranded across Indonesia as volcanic ash caused a second day of airline disruptions. Almost 3,000 flights were cancelled or delayed after a volcano began erupting late on Friday. Flights are due to resume today, but Indonesia's geological agency has warned the probability of further eruptions remains high. One Nation claims its superannuation plan would not put extra inflationary pressure on Australia's economy. The minor party says workers should be able to cut their compulsory contribution from 12 to 9% and take that extra money in their take-home pay at a lower tax rate designed to cover their mortgage or rent. Experts say it would ultimately make cost of living issues worse, but Barnaby Joyce claims its effect would be neutral.
4: You're not taking the money to buy smokes or toys at Kmart or new clothes. It goes to a place where there's already a structured payment. So the velocity of money around the economy is not changing.
2: The Union for Nurses and Midwives is launching a fresh campaign on aged care staffing. The Australian Nurses and Midwives Federation will be in Canberra calling for a boost to staffing levels and for the federal government to do more to prevent workplace violence and increase funding transparency in the sector. Also making news, an investigation is underway into a light plane crash which killed two people south of Brisbane and sparked a grass fire which took about an hour to contain. And Dolly Parton's sister has issued a plea for people to stop posting what she described as fake AI garbage in the wake of the singer's death. In finance, the Dow Jones trading down 271 points, the Nasdaq also down one Aussie dollar, buying 72.1 US cents.
0: At Sydney's Classic Hits 2UE, we love playing classic hits. And there's plenty more of them coming up straight after the news and weather.
5: Good morning. Shark star Braden Trindle is expected to be named this afternoon for Saturday night's elimination final against the Cowboys. The crafty 5'8 has been sidelined with a shoulder injury since round 24. At the US Open, 8th seed Iga Swiatek has been beaten by Chinese qualifier Qinwen Zhang 7-5-6-3 in the fourth round. 5th seed Maria Andreeva is through to the quarterfinals, defeating Anastasia Potapova in three. The Opals have gone down to Belgium 80-68 at the Women's Basketball World Cup, missing the chance to move straight into the quarterfinals. They'll play the loser of Italy and China, with China currently leading by 19 at halftime. And in Formula One, Isaac Hadjar won't race for Red Bull at this week's Spanish Grand Prix due to a wrist injury. It's the third consecutive race Hadjar will sit out. That's sport. I'm Mike Pearsall.
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0: 2UE Sydney weather.
2: Partly cloudy with morning showers clearing by the afternoon. A marine wind warning for Sydney's coast. Top of 19 on the coast and in the west. Partly cloudy tomorrow. Cloud around again on Thursday, Friday. Skies clearing for Saturday. Mostly sunny Sunday. Right now it's 13 degrees in town. Humidity 73%. It's 12 degrees at Bankstown. 11 at Campbelltown and Lucas Heights. 13 degrees at Gosford and at Penrith. 10 degrees at Terry Hills.
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0: classic hits to you, the best music in Sydney to get the day up and running. The Babies, 18 to 6, it's Kathy. You know what else gets the day up and running quite nicely is a little win with the $1,000 minute. 10 trivia questions, 1 minute on my timer, $1,000 waiting at the end. Kathy of Bilgola Plateau played yesterday. A proverb about chipping in to help is that many hands make what sort of work?
1: Light.
0: Which singer, born on this day 90 years ago, sang Peggy Sue?
1: Oh, pass.
0: What's Australia's third most populous state?
1: Queensland.
0: If it's your birthday today, what is your star sign? Are you Virgo or Sagittarius?
1: Virgo.
0: La Tomatina, the great tomato fight, happens in what country?
1: Italy.
0: The Boeing 787 is also known by what name starting with D?
1: Oh, pass.
0: What word means both a type of citrus fruit and a chemical material used in farming?
1: Pass.
0: What body part can be affected by cataracts?
1: Eyes.
0: 90s TV show starring Candace Bergen, Murphy...
1: Brown.
0: A coward is set to have what is said to have what colour belly?
1: Yellow.
0: Which singer sang Peggy Sue? Oh, there's time.
1: Oh, okay.
0: Buddy Holly sang Peggy Sue. Yeah, he was born 90 years ago to the day. La Tomatina, the great tomato fight, happens in Spain, not Italy. Yep, the Boeing 787 is also known as the Dreamliner. And this was a little bit tricky, this one, but I thought you might have just got there in time. What word means both a type of citrus fruit and a chemical material used in farming? It's lime.
1: Oh.
0: 6 out of 10 for Kath yesterday, bagged her $60. But 10 out of 10 this morning gets you $1,000, and we play just near 8 o'clock.
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0: 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Sydney traffic.
1: Through the M8 tunnel in St. Peters, a crash has northbound traffic delayed just near the St. Peters interchange. It's currently in lane one. A reduced speed limit to 40 kilometres per hour is in effect there as well. In Darlinghurst, we are still seeing some delays southbound on the Eastern Distributor. Newtown is busy both ways on King Street at Erskineville Road. In Redfern, underpass both ways on Cleveland Street. Canterbury also seeing delays westbound on Canterbury Road. 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I'm Thomas Reeve. That's the latest traffic on Classic Hits 2UE.
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5: It's 6 o'clock. Good morning. I'm Josh Bryant. An investigation is underway after a woman's body was found inside a Western Sydney unit. Dusty Fitzpatrick has the details.
6: Emergency services were responding to a concern for welfare report at Wentworthville when they made the discovery. Officers found the body of a woman who's believed to be in her 50s inside the property. A 53-year-old man was also found unresponsive. He was treated at the scene before being taken to hospital for further treatment. A crime scene has been put in place, with police now working to confirm the circumstances surrounding the incident. Dusty Fitzpatrick, Sydney.
5: The Premier says he expects the federal government will do more to help bring Sydney underworld figures back from overseas. Senior police believe gang leaders are orchestrating crimes in New South Wales from thousands of kilometres away. New laws have been announced by State Labor in a bid to address escalating gang crime. The murder trial for three men accused of killing two Australian brothers in Mexico is getting underway. The parents of Jake and Callum Robinson have travelled to the country to be in court for the proceedings. Their mother, Deborah's, told Nine her sons would have wanted her there.
7: How important is it to be here today, Deborah?
8: Very important. We're doing this because we believe Callum and Jake would want us to be here.
5: The cost of building the underground city metro station at Parramatta has surged. The project, now expected to cost $880 million, up from the $380 forecast 6 years ago. The government says the increase has been accounted for in the Metro West project's latest budget update. A record-breaking El Niño weather event this summer could push food prices up. Experts say the predicted hot and dry conditions are one of the key issues which will affect food pricing in the next 12 months. The Bureau of Meteorology has forecast El Niño will peak in late spring or summer. Surf lifesavers are urging people to keep safe in the water as the state experiences the warmer than usual start to spring. One woman drowned over the weekend. Several other people had to be rescued. Surf Lifesaving's Phil Ayres says those heading out for a swim or surf should be prepared.
9: The flags don't go up and the season doesn't officially start for a few weekends yet. But obviously with these warm temperatures at the start of spring, there's a lot of people keen to take a dip and get into the water.
5: Also making news, the Senate is considering new legislation to bolster the government's under-16s social media ban, and new data points to an increase in the number of people being hospitalised for nicotine-related illnesses. In finance, the Dow Jones down 271 points, the Nasdaq down 77, one Aussie dollar buying 72.1 US cents.
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10: There's been a big upset in the fourth round at the US Open. Craig Gabriel reports from New York.
11: Xinchun Wen is the first woman qualifier to reach the US Open quarters since Emma Raducanu in 2021. She went on to win the title. You wonder if Tseng is starting to dream. She staged an incredible comeback from 5-love down in the first set to beat Iga Swiatek 7-5-6-3. Is this the second time from 9 matches that she's beaten Swiatek? But at the same time, Mira Andreeva came from a set down to beat Anastasia Potapova 5-7-6-4-6-3. Potapova falling very heavily near the end of the match. Craig Gabriel, New York.
10: The Rabbitohs will be without Ewan Aitken for the rest of the NRL season after fracturing his scapula in their final round victory over the Roosters. And Supercars fans are reflecting on the life of racing legend Peter Brock on the 20th anniversary of his death. That's sport. I'm Mike Pearsall.
5: 6:04, that's the latest news and sport.
12: 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Sydney traffic.
13: The M4 motorway is slowing both directions around Eastern Creek at the Lighthorse Interchange.

0: Eastbound runtime from here getting towards Homebush Bay Drive is now taking 20 minutes. M5, we have a sideline breakdown. That's citybound just passing Currajong Road. Reports of a breakdown in Cogra, Princess Highway, eastbound just passing Park Road. Looking to Parramatta Road, where we have delays building eastbound through to Clyde at James Roos Drive and the M2 motorway. Quite clear now, eastbound passing Pennon Hills Road towards the Lane Cove Tunnel. The Jayco made for summer sale is now on with great deals across the range. Visit Jayco Sydney today and get summer ready. Hurry and September 12. I'm Brittany Gorrell. That's the latest traffic on Classic Hits 2UE.
1: 2UE Sydney weather.
2: Partly cloudy with morning showers clearing by the afternoon. A marine wind warning for Sydney's coast. Top of 19 on the coast and in the west. Partly cloudy tomorrow. Cloud around again on Thursday, Friday. Skies clearing for Saturday. Mostly sunny Sunday. Right now it's 13 degrees in town. Humidity 73%. It's 12 degrees at Bankstown, 11 at Campbelltown and Lucas Heights, 13 degrees at Gosford and at Penrith, 10 degrees at Terry Hills.
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classic hits to you. Blame It on the Boogie, the Jacksons. Morning, it's Kathy. Your day break's just creeping in a bit earlier every day at the moment, isn't it? Just lengthening out nicely. I was saying to the kids last night, it's only 3 weeks from the weekend and daylight saving will be back. A little bit cooler for the start of this week, but by the weekend, back up into the mid-20s. Remember that very handy tool that we've been talking about if you're heading out for a bike ride or a walk, because I had a dive bomb incident yesterday. Maggie got me while I was out doing my September steps. MagpieAlert.com is an excellent tool. It tells you where the hotspot swooping areas around Sydney are. Castle Hill is one of those hotspots at the moment. If you are dive bombed, please add it to the map. MagpieAlert.com. Lots of people being knocked off bikes and dive bombed on walks. 6:09 with Chicago. You know

0: I'm enjoying listening to you guys. 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

0: Classic hits to UE, very popular for Father's Day. Neil Diamond, the musical tickets, opens at the Lyric Theatre in November. You know the other really hot tickets at the moment too. They announced last week that the concert that's coming up in Melbourne on the 20th of September, the songs of John Farnham, a living legend. It's the concert that has Keith Urban, Hugh Jackman, Celine Dion, a stack of massive names, and the tickets for the Melbourne live show sold out almost straight away. Well, what they're doing is they're actually going to broadcast it through Hoyts Cinemas, so you can virtually still be there. Tickets on sale at the moment, Sunday, September 20. You can watch from the comfort of your seat at Hoyts anywhere in Sydney, and the concert will be live at Rod Laver Arena at the same time. Hasn't happened like that for a long time in this country, where there's an event where we all sit down and watch the same live show right around the country at the exact same moment. Top of 18 on the coast today, 19 for the city and Penrith. Just a shower or two here and there and a bit of a cooler start to the week. Carl Douglas will give us Kung Fu Fighting in 60 seconds at Classic Hits 2UE.
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0: 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Sydney traffic.
1: In Horningsea Park, a truck's broken down Bringelly Road eastbound at Cowpaster Road. M4 motorway slowly moving citybound past the Lighthorse interchange. We've had a breakdown in the shoulder lane of the M5 citybound just after Currajong Road this morning. Pretty heavy congestion through Marsden Park southbound down Richmond Road from South Street to the M7 motorway. In Strathfield, a busy northbound stretch, Centenary Drive at Waroona Road delays also back over the flyover on Roberts Road. And through Schofield, Railway Terrace remains closed for roadworks between Riverston Road and Westminster Street. 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I'm Brittany Gorrell. That's the latest traffic on Classic Hits 2UE.

0: Classic Hits 2UE shows locked in for Bryan Adams in February. Afterpay Arena, we have to call it now, not Kudos Bank Arena anymore. 25 past six, there are 300,000 travellers stranded across Indonesia now because of that volcano blowing its top. And Josh has the rest of the morning's news, a check of the sport and the weather for us when we tick over to 6:30.
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13: It's 6:30. Good morning, I'm Josh Bryant. The state government expects the Commonwealth will do more to bring Sydney underworld figures back from overseas. Max White explains.
14: Senior New South Wales police believe gang leaders are orchestrating crimes in the state from thousands of kilometres away. The state's Attorney General has met with his federal counterpart to discuss the issue of Interpol red notices. The notices are worldwide requests to arrest a person pending an extradition process. New legislation has been introduced in a bid to crack down on escalating gang crime in the state. Offences will be introduced to Parliament that would mean those planning a gang-related murder could face life in prison. Max White, Sydney.
13: A woman has been found dead and a man unresponsive in a unit in Western Sydney. Officers responded to a concern for welfare report, finding the woman's body at Wentworthville. The man's been taken to hospital for treatment and an investigation is now underway. A national day of mourning has been held in Nepal as the desperate search for survivors following the flash flooding disaster continues. At least 1,287 people have been confirmed dead. More than 5,000 remain missing after the glacial collapse. Candles have been lit to mark the last day of the traditional 13-day Hindu mourning period. As heard through a translator on Al Jazeera, the head of a local monastery says it will take years for people to rebuild their lives.
15: Get back to how things were before the 26th. It's going to take a lot of time. It will take 20 years.
13: Federal senators will consider new legislation to bolster the government's under-16 social media ban. Labor wants to amend the bill to give the eSafety Commissioner more power to scrutinise platforms. The government is also preparing to unveil its draft digital duty of care legislation today. Healthcare unions from around the country say urgent reform is needed to ensure the system is fit for purpose. The Australian Nurses and Midwives Federation is launching a campaign in Canberra today to raise the standard of care for older Australians. Union's Federal Secretary Annie Butler says a recent survey revealed some alarming results.
16: More than 3,000 of our members working in aged care told us about the significant problems, which are related to staffing, increased workplace violence and aggression, and just a lack of transparency.
13: Also making news, the murder trial for three men accused of killing Perth brothers Jake and Callum Robinson in Mexico is getting underway. And universities want students to be given extra concession cards to help support them while they study. In finance, the Dow Jones is trading down 271 points. The Nasdaq also down one Australian dollar, buying 72.1 US cents.
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17: The North Queensland Cowboys are preparing their defence ahead of a judiciary hearing tonight. Lock forward Reuben Connor is pleading not guilty to a careless high tackle charge, which threatens to rule him out of Friday night's elimination final against the Rabbitohs. He'll be banned for two games if found guilty. Cricket Australia is set to announce a partial privatisation of the Big Bash League, despite opposition from New South Wales and Queensland. States will be allowed to explore sell-offs of 49% stakes in their Big Bash franchises. At the US Open, 8th seed Iga Swiatek has bowed out in the fourth round with a shock loss to Olympic champion Qinwen Zheng. On court now, one set all between Argentine Francis Cerundolo and Alexander Bloks of Belgium. Second seed Yelena Rybakina is up a break over Naomi Osaka in their first set. And in AFL, Jack Viney's been told to explore a trade by Melbourne. That's sport. I'm Mike Pearsall.
13: 26-7, that's news and sport.
11: 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Sydney traffic.
18: In Carramar, southbound congestion along the Horsley Drive pushing onto the Hume motorway. It's due to a crash inbound, closing off a lane. Two cars have been involved on the Hume Highway. Horningsea Park, Bringelly Road at Cowpasture Road, truck breakdown eastbound. It's in the left turn lane. Semi-trailer breakdown has been moved off Sunny Holt Road in Kings Langley. Northbound traffic is picking up pace. The Hume motorway is quite busy northbound, passing Brooks Road, getting up towards the M5 and continuing quite slowly too for the M5 through to Fairford Road, Padstow. Fiji Airways 75th anniversary sale is here. 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I'm Brittany Gorrell. That's the latest traffic on Classic Hits 2UE.
11: 2UE Sydney weather.
13: Partly cloudy with morning showers clearing by the afternoon. A marine wind warning for Sydney's coast. Top of 19 on the coast and in the west. Partly cloudy tomorrow. Cloud around again on Thursday, Friday. Skies clearing for Saturday. Mostly sunny Sunday. Right now it's 13 degrees in town. Humidity 73%. It's 12 degrees at Bankstown. 11 at Campbelltown and Lucas Heights. 13 degrees at Gosford and at Penrith. 10 degrees at Terry Hills.
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Sydney's home of classic hits, 2UE, Thelma Houston, and it's Kathy. Morning to Katarina on our 2UE text line, 0488 151 151, who had a little correction for me about something we were talking about yesterday. Always welcome a correction, by the way. Katarina said, I heard you talking about the new Grand Theft Auto video game coming out. You said it was Grand Theft Auto 5. It's actually number 6, but I'm sure your sons have already corrected you. Yes, they did, straight away. So November 19, we were talking about this coming out. Bosses around the globe on alert for people throwing a sickie that day because it is the most hotly anticipated video game release in history. It's cost more to make this version of Grand Theft Auto than it did to build the Burj Khalifa, the tallest building in the world. $2.7 billion they've spent on this new Grand Theft Auto, number 6, coming out on the 19th of November. Feels like my kids have spent 2.7 billion hours playing video games in their lifetime. Thank you, Katarina. 21 to 7, 2UE.

0: Classic hits to you, Supertramp. Hello, Kathy here. 12 to 7, bit cloudy today. Cooler as well. 18 on the coast, 19 for the city and Penrith, and a shower or two, says the Bureau. Today is the 8th of September. Let's look inside the history book for on this day. I just learned this very day that Lachlan Murdoch and James Packer share a birthday. Lachlan's 55 today. James is 59.
1: I've had an incredibly fortunate life. And when I think how many people I'd swap places with, there aren't many. And when I think how many people would swap places with me, there's a lot.
0: Remember Chuck Berry's Duck Walk?
2: Well, I'm a country boy named Johnny B. Good, who never ever learned to read or write.
0: He first did that on this day in 1955, live on stage. They say he was actually trying to hide the wrinkles in his suit, and that's how it all came about. An audition ad popped up in the LA Times in 1965 for this. It said, madness, running parts in a new TV series for insane boys aged 17 to 21. And so the Monkees were born. 20 years to the day since we lost an absolute legend.
3: Tonight, Australia loses another hero. Bathurst legend Peter Brock killed in a rally crash north of Perth.
0: Peter Perfect, the king of the mountain. He was only 61. And it's been 4 years to the day since we heard this news.
4: This is BBC News from London. Buckingham Palace has announced the death of Her Majesty Queen Elizabeth II.
0: The UK's longest serving monarch. She was 96. 60 seconds, we'll check the traffic, and then one of those songs that comes on the radio in the morning and you feel like you can just run through a brick wall and take on whatever Tuesday has for you. We'll hear it next at Classic Hits 2UE.
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0: 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Sydney traffic.
1: In Carramar, we've had a two-car crash city-bound on the Hume Highway at the Horsley Drive. Horningsea Park, a truck breakdown. Bringelly Road eastbound at Cowpasture Road. To the north on the M1 Pacific Motorway, southbound through Moonee Moonee, a truck's broken down a little past Joel's Bridge. Hume Motorway slowly moving northbound from Brooks Road, getting up towards Preston's Interchange. We are filling to an Eastlake city-bound Southern Cross Drive towards South Dowling Street and the ED Tunnel and Schofields. Railway Terrace remains closed off for roadworks between Riverston Road and Westminster Street. 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I'm Brittany Gorrell. 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

0: Classic hits, 2UE. Now we're ready for Tuesday. Eye of the Tiger on the radio. 4 to 7, you're ready to win some money this morning. The $1,000 minute not too far down the track. We've been dancing all around the big money to a couple of 9 out of 10s last week. 10 out of 10 for the trivia questions inside a minute wins you $1,000. So we'll get to that soon. Josh has a new sport and weather check next. 300,000 travellers now stranded in Indonesia because of that volcano blowing its top.
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2: It's 7 o'clock. Good morning. I'm Josh Bryant. The federal government insists its social media reforms are about safety, not censorship. Labor is preparing to unveil its draft legislation, which would allow users to have greater control over the content they see on social media. Government Minister Amanda Rishworth's told today they're working to make sure big tech companies are accountable.
3: Their job is to push for engagement and make profit. And there isn't a responsibility to make sure that, for example, illegal content doesn't make it into people's feeds, that young people aren't damaged by some of the content.
2: Senators will also consider new legislation to bolster the government's under-16 social media ban. New South Wales Premier Chris Minns says the federal government will do more to track down Sydney crime bosses who fled overseas. The state's Attorney General has met with his federal counterpart to discuss the issue of Interpol red notices. The bulletins serve as worldwide requests to arrest a person pending extradition. An investigation is underway after a woman's body was found in a unit in Sydney's west. A 53-year-old man was also found unresponsive inside the Wentworthville property. He's been taken to hospital for further treatment. The trial of three men accused of killing Australians Jake and Callum Robinson is underway in Mexico. The brothers, who were on a surfing trip in 2024, were shot dead at a remote campsite in what police believe was a robbery gone wrong. Former Palm Beach State Attorney Dave Arenberg says the internationally watched case will likely be relatively short.
4: These kinds of high-profile cases can take months, but in Mexico, because there is no jury, so there's no need to keep things from the jury and have side bars. Everything is done in the open, and that's why it'll be faster. It'll be done in a couple weeks.
2: Hundreds of thousands of plane passengers have been left stranded across Indonesia by a volcanic eruption. Almost 3,000 flights have been cancelled or delays as airports were forced to suspend operations for a second day. Research has found rare cancers account for a third of all cancer deaths in Australia, despite making up just one in four diagnoses. Advocates say more needs to be done to support those who live with lesser known types of the deadly disease. Rare Cancers Australia Chief Executive Christine Coburn says patients typically have less access to treatments.
5: And they also experience much worse outcomes, and that's probably because of later diagnosis and access to therapies and diagnostics that other cancers have subsidised on the PBS, for example.
2: And Australia's oldest woman, South Australia's Lorna Henstridge, has died at the age of 112. In finance, the US share market closed for Labor Day, one Aussie dollar buying 72.1 US cents.
0: If you like the sound of retirement living in Dural, you'll love Rosella Retirement Resort. 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
6: The Sharks are pleading with their fans to follow them to Allianz Stadium for their elimination final against the Cowboys. Some Cronulla fans are upset the NRL took the game away from Shark Park. Speaking on Sports Today, forward Jesse Colquhoun urging Sharks fans to make the trip from the Shire on Saturday night.
7: It's unfortunate, but at the end of the day, you've got to support us no matter where we're playing. And we're lucky enough that it's only a half an hour drive over the bridge. So if everyone can get out there and the stands, that would be greatly appreciated for all of us.
6: The Opals have gone down to Belgium 80-68 at the Women's Basketball World Cup, missing the chance to move straight into the quarterfinals. They'll now play Italy in a qualification final. And Yelena Rybakina has taken the first set against Naomi Osaka 6-1 in the fourth round of the US Open. That's sport. I'm Mike Pearsall.
2: 7:04, that's news and sport.
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8: Avalon Beach, Barrenjoey Road at Old Barrenjoey Road, a two-car crash impacting southbound traffic. A truck's broken down in Horningsea Park on Brinjelly Road eastbound. It's in the left turn lane at Cowpaster Road. Truck breakdown's now cleared from the M1 Pacific Motorway. Southbound heading down towards Moonee Moonee. Delays are easing up. Forward to 9:30 this morning, a hazard reduction burn will begin. French

0: as far as to Killarney Heights with a stop slow condition for a section of Wakehurst Parkway. 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I'm Brittany Gorrell. That's the latest traffic on Classic Hits 2UE.
1: 2UE Sydney weather.
2: Partly cloudy with morning showers clearing by the afternoon. A marine wind warning for Sydney's coast. Top of 19 on the coast and in the west. Partly cloudy tomorrow. Cloud around again on Thursday, Friday. Skies clearing for Saturday. Mostly sunny Sunday. Right now it's 13 degrees in town. Humidity 73%. It's 12 degrees at Bankstown, 11 at Campbelltown and Lucas Heights, 13 degrees at Gosford and at Penrith, 10 degrees at Terry Hills.
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0: classic hits to you. That wonderful voice lives on here, Bonnie Tyler, and it's Kathy. Sad to read in the news today that we say farewell to Australia's oldest woman. Lorna Henstridge was 112. She turned 112 in June and passed away only yesterday morning. She grew up on a farm north of Adelaide. She had 9 great-grandchildren and just lived the most incredible, colourful life. And what was Lorna's secret to longevity?
1: I think the main thing is to keep moving all the time, and even physically and in your thoughts. You know, you can't let old-fashioned ideas take over your life. You must do this or you must do that. You've got to live today by today's standard and be happy with it.
0: She certainly did live for the day. She lived independently, Lorna, until she was 105, and in her lifetime saw 2 global pandemics and the serving of 26 Australian Prime Ministers. Unbelievable at 112. Rest easy, Lorna. 7:09, beautiful song here from George Michael. Classic hits to you. Be grateful for every single day.

0: 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Love the music. Most of my time I'm in the car doing some deliveries. Have the music out loud to those 970s and 80s hits. I love it.
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0: At Classic Hits 2UE, Stevie Wonder's Higher Ground. Top of 18 on the coast today, 19 for the city and Penrith. Light shower or two, that's how it'll be for the next couple of days. And then when the weekend arrives, the sunshine returns. So it will literally be suns out, guns out this weekend because the Oz Fitness Expo is on. The fittest bodies in the entire country, all in the one place in their Lycra at the one time, Saturday and Sunday at the ICC. Weightlifting, the muscle and model show that makes you never want to look at a sausage roll again. The strongman competition where they tow trucks along the road with their bare hands and lift truck axles above their heads. And how good an arm wrestler are you? Because there's cash to win there on the weekend too. The Australian Arm Wrestling Champions will be there Saturday and Sunday. But on Sunday, if you can beat the fella they call the Arm King, there's an instant $250 in cash waiting for you. So if you want to take him on, ICC on Sunday. What's the old dad joke about arm wrestling? Become an arm wrestling champ? Easy. Do it single-handedly. 20 past 7. 60 seconds from Starship at Classic Hits 2UE.
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4: In our time, and a breakdown on Gore Hill Freeway, it's eastbound approaching the Reserve Road off-ramp. Then into the Harbour Tunnel, we've got a breakdown here, closing the left lane as you make your way into the CBD, with traffic crawling down on the approach from Warringah Freeway. Two-car crash in Avalon Beach, Barrenjoey Road, southbound at Old Barrenjoey Road. Horningsea Park, a truck breakdown's been sidelined now, but delays remaining on Brinjelly Road, eastbound at Cowpasture Road. 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I'm Brittany Gorrell. That's the latest traffic on Classic Hits 2UE.

0: The big sound of Starship, classic hits, 2UE, 26 past 7. 300,000 travellers still stranded in Indonesia. Airports closed for a second day after that volcano, Mount Anak Krakatau, blew its top. Josh has the rest of the morning's news at 7:30 and I have $1,000 here. We've been dancing all around this big cash for quite a while now. 10 trivia questions, 1 minute on my timer, $1,000. We're ready to play soon for the $1,000 Minute.
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9: It's 7:30. Good morning. I'm Josh Bryant. The state opposition says the government would have support if it brings forward legislation to resolve issues around native land claims. Concerns have been raised about the tens of thousands of unresolved claims by local Aboriginal lands councils over a wide range of sites in New South Wales. Kelly Sloan has told Ben Fordham the minister has changes ready to go, which could help bring the system back to its original focus.
10: It's an absurd situation, and the uncertainty it's creating is profound. It's destabilising for small community clubs. It's putting every other club on watch that if they try to sell a few coffees out of a coffee cart, they could be in a technical breach of their lease.
9: The New South Wales government maintains new reforms aimed at tackling gang crime will help address the issue. Offences will be introduced to Parliament, which would mean those planning a gang-related murder could face life in prison. Police are working to determine what's led to a woman's death inside a unit in Sydney's West. Dusty Fitzpatrick reports.
11: The woman's body was found at the Wentworthville property after police were called to a concern for welfare report. A 53-year-old man was also found unresponsive in the unit. He was treated at the scene before being taken to hospital for further treatment. A crime scene has been put in place, with police now working to confirm the circumstances that led up to the incident. Anyone with information is being urged to come forward. Dusty Fitzpatrick, Sydney.
9: The parents of Australian brothers Callum and Jake Robinson have come face to face with their son's alleged murderers at a court hearing in Mexico. Martin and Deborah Robinson have travelled from Perth to the area for the trial of the three men. Labor is looking to boost Australia's social media age ban by giving the eSafety Commissioner the power to interrogate non-compliant platforms. The Senate will consider the laws which would bolster the under-16s ban introduced in December of last year. The federal government is also preparing to today unveil its draft digital duty of care legislation. Australian universities are urging the government to provide students with concession cards to help them with the cost of living. The proposal would see international students given equal access to discounts for public transport. Universities Australia Chief Executive Luke Shee says it would provide discounts right across the economy.
12: Including access to health and other services like every other student. We think when you're studying, you're making a commitment to the Australian economy and to yourself, and you should get the most support you need.
9: And France is expected to produce one of its lowest amounts of wine in decades due to the soaring temperatures and dry conditions. In finance, the US share market closed for Labor Day, the Australian dollar buying 72.1 US cents.
13: At Sydney's Classic Hits 2UE, we love playing classic hits. And there's plenty more of them coming up straight after the news and weather.
14: Shark star Braden Trindle is expected to be named this afternoon for Saturday night's knockout final against the Cowboys. The crafty 5'8 has been sidelined with a shoulder injury since round 24. In tennis, 8th seed Yelena Rybakina has swept aside Naomi Osaka in the fourth round of the US Open 6-1, 6-4. Earlier, 8th seed Iga Swiatek was upset by Qinwen Zheng of China in two sets despite leading the first set 5-love. Swiatek says she's carrying some niggles but can't blame them for her collapse.
15: I've been fresher, but my quad is quite tired, but it had no influence on the game. Just wanted to, you know, give it a little boost, but it didn't influence anything.
14: Cricket Australia is poised to defy opposition from three states and press ahead with privatisation of the Big Bash. That's sport. I'm Mike Pearsall.
9: It's 26 to 8. That's the latest news and sport.
13: 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Sydney traffic.
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16: Gore Hill and Warringah freeways are crawling southbound to get to the harbour crossings after a couple of earlier breakdowns now moving off. There's been a two-car crash in Avalon Beach, Barrenjoey Road southbound at Old Barrenjoey Road. The M7 motorway is slowing eastbound from Sunny Holt Road to the M2 merge. Plenty of sun glare out there this morning too. North Mead, heavy conditions along Windsor Road and James Roos Drive in all directions. The M5 motorway is seeing a slow 30-minute run from Preston's to get towards the main tunnel entrance eastbound. 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I'm Brittany Gorrell. That's the latest traffic on Classic Hits 2UE.
13: 2UE Sydney weather.
9: Partly cloudy throughout the day. A marine wind warning for Sydney's coast, a top of 19 degrees in the city and in the west. A partly cloudy day tomorrow. Cloud around again Thursday, Friday. Skies clearing for Saturday. Mostly sunny on Sunday. Right now it's 12 degrees in town. Humidity 72%. It's 11 degrees at Bankstown, 11 at Terry Hills, 13 degrees at Gosford and at Penrith, 10 degrees right now at Lucas Heights, 10 also at Campbelltown.
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Sydney's home of the King, classic hits to UE. I played Elvis one day last week. We were talking about his big mutton chop sideburns, and Rod in Hurstville jumped on the text line and said, "Kathy, here's a little conspiracy theory for you. Nobody's ever gotten to the bottom of this, but in his famous Madison Square Garden concert in 1972, Elvis was rocking two sideburns that were completely different. One of them was really long and pointy, and the other one was a square shape. Nobody's ever worked out why, not even those close to him. Maybe there was some sort of a hidden message in it. Hasn't Rod got the eagle eye for detail? And aren't all the big important issues of the day here at 22.8 on a Tuesday morning? Elvis's crooked sideburns. James Taylor, classic hits to UE.

0: Classic hits to you. We love it when there's some sunshine in the music because it'll be a fairly cloudy one today. Top of 18 on the coast, 19 for the city and Penrith, a shower or two. Quarter to eight now.
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0: Morning, Timmy. We've been saying this morning, got to be grateful for every single day we have. Did you see Australia's oldest woman, Lorna Henstridge, passed away yesterday? 112 years old, Timmy.
2: Hard to have any regrets when you live that long, Kath. Oh. That's an amazing life. Yeah, every day above ground's a good one. My dad always says it. He turns 91 next week. We had a great Father's Day with him, and I was with him yesterday having a bit of a chin wag. So, that's amazing. It really is.
0: You can only hope to go, you know, even close. 91 is just awesome as well. Timmy, now we want to talk some NRL to start. The PNG Chiefs, they're not even in the comp yet, but they're already becoming the NRL villains. Why is that?
2: Yeah, and this was probably always going to happen, wasn't it, Kath? The 2028 expansion team, Papua New Guinea Chiefs, so much expectation and excitement around them. But they've drawn immense fury from rival NRL clubs after securing those tax-free concessions, and that means that players are hugely incentivized to go there, and this was probably always going to happen. It's a catch-22, isn't it? You bring a new team into a place like Papua New Guinea, like Port Moresby, so you need to incentivize them to come because obviously it's a long way from home. It's so different to the life that they normally live. So, yeah, there's some clubs not happy with it. Wayne Bennett has come out and said a few things. They've signed some good players, Brian To'o, Zach Lomax, Joey Manu, Connor Watson. So, look, they're starting to look like a half-decent football team, aren't they? And, Wayne Bennett not happy about it, but I think that there's a little bit of a murmur, or a lot bigger murmur, happening just beneath the surface with the clubs.
0: Now, what do we got? LA in 2028, Brisbane in 2032, an Olympic great is calling for a change to the games.
2: Yeah, well, he's an absolute legend, isn't he? Who could forget Kieran Perkins in 92 and the great voice of Dennis Committee at the Picanel Pool in 96 winning those 1,500 metres? But he's now Australian Sports Commission Chief Executive and he's issued a stark warning at a conference in Melbourne. He's basically said that Brisbane 2032, which of course isn't that far away, will serve as a definitive marker for the future survival and cultural relevance of the entire Olympic movement. And what she's touching on here is that there's a huge cultural change about what young people like and what new generations are after, and the Olympics need to roll with it because they haven't moved too much. Of course, there's been the innovation of a few new sports, but he's basically said that the event must aggressively embrace newer youth-focused disciplines that pull viewers away from modern entertainment alternatives. So it makes sense. You and I both got a collection of teenagers at our house and they're growing up in a very different world to the ones we grew up in.
0: Isn't that the truth? And tell us about the wheelchair rugby league with the big Origin battle.
2: Yeah, New South Wales and Queensland a couple of days ago had a huge rugby league wheelchair state of origin clash, 54 to 40. It was an absolute blockbuster challenge game. The ultimate shootout, massive 16 total tries scored between both teams. Diab Karim, who's a superstar for New South Wales, got player of the match with a jaw-dropping 34 points. Queensland's Bailey McKenna, he scored four tries, six goals himself. So, look, if you haven't had the opportunity to watch wheelchair rugby league, you got to do it, but it's dynamic, it's wonderful. So congratulations to all the guys and to Ralph, who does a lot of the organising. Ralphie always sends me the information. So congratulations to New South Wales and Queensland and big Ralph Hasner.
0: Timmy, we were talking about longevity before. Everybody who lives a very long and healthy life says you got to keep moving, and we can do that at Winty Leagues.
2: Move it or lose it, Kath. Yeah. And get moving every Tuesday, Wednesday, Thursday, Winty Leagues. 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
0: Enjoy the day. Keep moving. We'll catch up with you again tomorrow. 10 to 8 now. The Stones, classic hits to UE. When the

0: 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Sydney traffic.
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2: In Maze Hill, a crash westbound on the Great Western Highway just as you pass Burnett Street. Barrenjoey Road in Avalon Beach, we've had a two-car collision southbound at Old Barrenjoey Road. The M4 motorway is really slowing citybound from Mulgoa Road to Church Street, 36 minutes. Quite a busy stretch as you come through Eastern Creek. We are struggling inbound from the Gore Hill and Warringah freeways getting towards the Harbour Crossings after a couple of earlier breakdowns. Really heavy conditions too in Strathfield, Centenary Drive from the Hume Highway north to Arthur Street. Did someone say family dinner sorted? Head into Aldi for lamb loin chops. 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That's an Aldi price. Aldi, good different. I'm Brittany Gorrell. That's the latest traffic on Classic Hits 2UE.

0: 1927, Sydney's home of classic hits. Tuiui, lots of Aussies stranded in Indonesia. 300,000 travellers that can't get back to where they want to go because of that volcano that blew its top a couple of days ago. Josh has the rest of the morning's news at 8 o'clock and then we roll out the richest minute on the radio. 10 trivia questions, 1 minute on my timer, $1,000 waiting. Question one, pick up the phone and call now if you know the answer to this. Rhyming with the word court, what is another name for zero? 1-300-102-222.
1: No fillers. No songs you've never heard of. Just classic hit. After classic hit.

0: If you know it in the first second, it belongs right here. Classic Hits, Sydney's 2UE.
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0: on your phone. I don't trust big tech companies either, but I trust big government just about as much. Are the motives here about harmful content, or are they about trying to tilt the political scales?
1: The New South Wales opposition says it would support the government if it brings forward its legislation to resolve problems around native land claims. Concerns have been raised about the tens of thousands of unresolved claims made by local Aboriginal land councils on a wide variety of sites across the state. The Premier is resisting calls for government intervention in the case of embattled property developer Bathler Group. Administrators for the company have stood down more than 200 staff and suspended most construction projects. Chris Minns says it's not his money to give to the business.
2: I can't give money straight to a company that's in administration. We may not get the money back, and that would be devastating for taxpayers in our state.
1: A record-breaking El Niño weather event this summer could cause food prices to rise. Experts say the hot and dry conditions are among the key issues which will affect food pricing over the next 12 months. The event is also expected to make conditions difficult for firefighters. Nepal has observed a national day of mourning for the victims of the country's devastating flooding disaster. More than 1,200 people have been confirmed dead 13 days on from the flash flood. 5,000 people are still unaccounted for, including 36 Australians. Motor racing driver and King of the Mountain Peter Brock is being remembered 20 years on from his death. Brock died while competing in a rally in Western Australia. Fellow motorsport legend Dick Johnson says he and Peter had the greatest of respect for each other.
3: Which really showed in the way that we raced, fairly and squarely over all the years. And over that period of time, I can honestly say that I don't think we ever swapped paint.
1: Also making news, an investigation is underway after a woman was found dead and a man found unresponsive in a unit in Sydney's West, and users of learning platform MathSpace are being told to look out for suspicious emails after some personal data was stolen in a cyber attack. In finance, the US market was closed for a public holiday, one Aussie dollar buying 72.1 US cents.
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5: The South Sydney Rabbitohs are preparing to play in the NRL finals for the first time since 2022. They'll take on the Knights in an elimination final on Friday night. Skipper Cam Murray telling Today he's looking forward to September footy.
6: Yeah, it's nice. Didn't realise how long it's been, actually. It's been a couple of years, so it's just nice to be back where we feel like we belong and starting to hit our strides too a little bit, so I'm excited to see what we can do.
5: Cowboys forward Reuben Cotter will face the NRL judiciary tonight, trying to free himself to play in Saturday's knockout game against the Sharks. He's facing a two-game ban for a high tackle. At the US Open, wins for second seed Yelena Rybakina, Qinwen Zheng and Alexander Bloks. Iga Swiatek and Naomi Osaka among those bowing out. And in AFL, Jack Viney has been told by Melbourne he's not required next season. That's sport. I'm Mike Pearsall.
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4: Classic Hits 2UE, Sydney Traffic.
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8: In Mays Hill, a crash westbound on the Great Western Highway just as you pass Burnett Street. M2 motorway Balcombe Hills, we've had a crash reported eastbound approaching Cropley Drive. Heavy queues approaching along the M7 from Norwest Boulevard. Gore Hill, Warringah Freeway still slow to the harbour following a couple of breakdowns. Ride Bridge getting busy in each direction on Concord Road, seeing plenty of activity through Chipping Norton on Newbridge Road eastbound towards Henry Lawson Drive. And while in Padstow, Davies Road is quite slow northbound heading up to Alma Road. It's Travel Tuesday at Flight Centre. Save up to 75% on a three-night Bangkok stay from $143 per person. 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I'm Brittany Gorrell. That's the latest traffic on Classic Hits 2UE.
4: 2UE Sydney weather.
1: Partly cloudy throughout the day, a marine wind warning for Sydney's coast, a top of 19 degrees in the city and in the west. Partly cloudy conditions tomorrow, cloud around again on Thursday and Friday. Skies clearing for Saturday, mostly sunny on Sunday. Right now it's 12 degrees in town, humidity 72%. It's 12 degrees at Bankstown and Campbelltown, 14 at Gosford and Penrith. It's 11 degrees right now at Lucas Heights, 11 and also at Terry Hills.
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0: They were good together, Stevie Nicks and Tom Petty. Stop dragging my heart around. It's Kathy. Another four Event Cinema Gold Class tickets up for grabs today. This time of the morning, we reveal our Classic Hits bonus track that can help you win those hot little tickets so you can head along and see whatever you like in style at Event Cinemas. Something from the gourmet menu, cold beer, glass of bubbles, whatever you like. Yesterday, Shane the Truckie picked up his set of tickets.
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0: Oh, that's nice. So today when you hear Sister Sledge, it's your chance to win. We Are Family. We'll play sometime between 9 and 5. If you call a 3, you have 4 Event Cinema Gold Class tickets. See whatever you like, whenever you like, something that's on now, or put them on the fridge. You just got to call 1300 102 222 and be caller 3. 9 past 8. The Beatles.

0: 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That is one of them. 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Cloudy today, a few showers too. 18 on the coast, 19 for the city and Penrith. The sunshine returns for the weekend.
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0: This is Anthony of Hornsby, who has a little bit of a strategy about playing the $1,000 Minute this morning, or is playing for a good reason. So who's celebrating and what's the plan, Anthony?
2: Good morning, Kathy. Yes, tomorrow is my mother's big day. She's done 80 laps around the sun.
0: Yes.
2: And so I just thought I'd treat her something perhaps tomorrow. Something nice.
0: What do we have in mind? What are you thinking?
2: Well, definitely a lunch at one of her favourite dine-outs. But possibly, depends on how I go, I may do it into perhaps a weekend away maybe for her, perhaps. Yeah, maybe a small holiday. Who knows?
0: Oh, it'd be so nice. What's Mum's name?
2: Caroline.
0: Oh, happy birthday, Caroline. We have everything crossed for Anthony here because your present depends on his performance. All right, Anthony, 10 trivia questions. That $1,000 to really treat Mum waiting at the end of them. You've got to give me 10 correct answers inside a minute. We know from experience that the best thing you could do if you don't know an answer straight away is pass, so we have time to come back to it at the end. And I need to take your first answer. Anthony, here we go. You're right to win Mum some money.
2: Let's do it.
0: Okay. Rhyming with court, what is another name for zero?
2: Naught.
0: Which soft drink had the slogan, light on the fizz so you can slam it down fast?
2: Solo.
0: Name the sportsman who was born Cassius Clay in 1942.
2: Muhammad Ali.
0: How many E's in the word cemetery, as in a graveyard? How many E's?
2: Three.
0: What colour do you get when you mix blue and yellow?
2: Green.
0: Billy Joel's song, We Didn't Start the...
2: Fire.
0: Native to Australia, what sort of animal is the Plains Wanderer?
2: I believe it's a bird.
0: In which classic novel does Winston Smith work at the Ministry of Truth?
2: Oh, 1984.
0: Name the planet closest in size to Earth.
2: I'll go Venus.
0: Give me a girl's name starting with B.
2: Betty? Betty. Yeah. Betty, did you say?
0: Yes, that'll do. And Anthony, Caroline is going away on a holiday. You've won
2: $1,000. Oh, my God. Holy. Wow. Okay. Taking my breath away. Thank you, Kathy. Thank you so very much. I'm most grateful for.
0: Well done. That was just an incredible effort. You absolutely flew through those questions. There were a couple of tricky ones in there, but you got every single one of them correct. So now, well, how are you going to play this? Will you ring Mum today and tell her, or will you, you know, tuck the cash into a card tomorrow and give it to her? How's it going to play out?
2: I think I'll drop the bomb tomorrow when it's her birthday tomorrow. So I'll definitely surprise her tomorrow with something. She may even be listening, I don't know, but if she isn't, then I'll certainly reveal it to her tomorrow, or I might just surprise her out of nowhere somewhere down the line. I'll see.
0: Well,
2: I'll have to think about it today, but thank you, Kathy, and thank you to you. I'm most grateful.
0: Well, your performance has just changed Mum's day and her 80th birthday completely, Anthony. I am absolutely thrilled for you. Thank you for making 2UE your station. Well done.
2: Thank you very much. Thank you, Kathy. Cheers.
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0: 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Sydney Traffic.
1: Set sail with Norwegian Cruise Line, Europe's leading cruise line, and explore the best of the Mediterranean, Greek Isles, and Northern Europe.
2: Getting onto the Anzac Bridge in Rosella, a bus has broken down citybound, closing off a lane. We have some very heavy conditions on the approach for City West Link, the M4 and Iron Cove Link tunnels, and Victoria Road. Also for the M4 motorway tunnel, an incident reported slowing citybound motorists towards Burwood. M2 motorway Balcombe Hills, earlier incident eastbound near Cropley Drive, leaving heavy queues along the M7 at Norwest Boulevard. Kensington, a breakdown for Todman Avenue, citybound near South Dowling Street. 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I'm Brittany Gorrell. That's the latest traffic on Classic Hits 2UE.

0: Classic hits to you, E. What a pivotal time for music. 1967, Buffalo Springfield. If you love the 60s, you have the right radio station on. We do too at 2UE. And we are up and about in here this morning. Anthony of Hornsby won $1,000 a few minutes ago for our $1,000 minute. His mum, Caroline, turns 80 tomorrow. So the birthday celebrations have just had an extra layer added. The $1,000 minute back again tomorrow morning at Classic Hits 2UE. So it can be done.
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11: It's 8:30. Good morning. I'm Josh Bryant. Clubs New South Wales is pairing with major sporting organisations calling for urgent reforms around land claims in the state. More than 40,000 claims from local Aboriginal land councils remain unresolved in New South Wales. The opposition is urging the government to bring forward its planned reforms on the issue. Clubs New South Wales Chief Executive Rebecca Riant has told Ben Fordham we need certainty, not confusion.
12: Really negatively impacts their ability to continue operating with confidence and invest in their sites and employ people and provide amenity for community.
11: The Premier says he expects the federal government can do more to track down Sydney crime bosses who fled overseas. Senior police believe gang leaders are orchestrating crimes in New South Wales from thousands of kilometres away. New laws have been announced by the state Labor government in a bid to address escalating gang violence. One Nation MP Barnaby Joyce has clashed with a TV journalist over his new superannuation policy. The minor party believes workers should be able to access one quarter of their super to meet cost of living expenses. Some economists claim it would stoke inflation and erode future retirement incomes. When challenged about the long-term effects of the policy by the ABC's Sarah Ferguson, Mr. Joyce told her the question was unfair.
13: You just come up with a question. You haven't given me the details
14: about it. We would expect you as the Treasury spokesman for that party to be across. Let's just try it.
13: Treasury spokesman, not Jesus Christ. Let's... I mean, what, you have to actually give me the details.
14: Here we go.
13: Of these.
11: Federal senators will weigh up new legislation which would bolster the government's under 16 social media ban. Labor wants to amend the bill to give the eSafety Commissioner more power to scrutinise platforms. The government will also unveil its draft digital duty of care legislation today. A major healthcare union is launching a campaign urging the federal government to do more to address problems facing the aged care sector. The Australian Nursing and Midwifery Federation believes addressing staff ratios and preventing workplace violence would help ensure that older Australians are getting the care they deserve. Federal Secretary Annie Butler says the current system is broken.
15: Despite significant investment from the federal government and a number of reforms following the Royal Commission into Aged Care, there are still too many problems.
11: One-fifth of surveyed Australians say they've cut back on how much fresh produce they're buying due to rising costs. Canstar Research has named IGA the most popular supermarket when it comes to customer satisfaction for fruit and vegetables. And trains aren't running between Picton and Mossvale on the Southern Highlands line due to track repairs at Bargo. In finance, the share market was closed for Labor Day in the US, one Aussie dollar buying 72.1 US cents.
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16: Second seed Yelena Rybakina has advanced to the quarterfinals at the US Open. Craig Gabriel reports from New York.
17: Yelena Rybakina has kept her chase for number one alive by dismissing Naomi Osaka 6-1, 6-4, and Rybakina will next face Zhang Qinwen. The Chinese player made a remarkable comeback against Iga Swiatek, who led 5-love. Zhang won 7-5, 6-3. Mira Andreeva won in three sets, while in the men's, Alexander Blocks overcame Francisco Cerúndolo 6-3, 4-6, 7-5, 7-5. 21-year-old Blocks is the youngest Belgian to reach a major quarterfinal and the first Belgian man to do it at the US Open. Craig Gabriel, New York.
16: The North Queensland Cowboys are preparing Reuben Cotter's defence ahead of a judiciary hearing tonight. He's pleading not guilty to a careless high tackle, which threatens to rule him out of Saturday night's elimination final against the Sharks. That's sport. I'm Mike Pearsall.
11: 26-9, that's news and sport.
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18: Hugh Motorway, St Andrews, a multi-vehicle collision where two southbound lanes are blocked off approaching Raby Road overpass. Watch for debris in the area too. Reevesby Milpera Road at Edgar Street, a three-car collision eastbound, lane one is blocked. Earlier bus breakdowns cleared citybound at the start of the Anzac Bridge in Rozelle. Still very heavy traffic approaching on City West Link, M4 Iron Cove Link tunnels and over Victoria Road. Looking to your run westbound on the Roseville Bridge, heavy conditions here on Warringah Road. A message for drivers: when you're passing a bike rider and travelling 60 kilometres per hour or under, allow at least 1 metre of space. Let's look out for each other on our roads. I'm Brittany Gorrell. That's the latest traffic on Classic Hits 2UE.
19: 2UE Sydney weather.
11: Partly cloudy throughout the day, a marine wind warning for Sydney's coast, a top of 19 degrees in the city and in the west. Partly cloudy conditions tomorrow, cloud around again on Thursday and Friday. Skies clearing for Saturday, mostly sunny on Sunday. Right now it's 12 degrees in town, humidity 72%. It's 12 degrees at Bankstown and Campbelltown, 14 at Gosford and Penrith. It's 11 degrees right now at Lucas Heights, 11 also at Terry Hills.
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0: Nice song from Styx, Babe. Classic hits to UE. 20 to 9, Anthony in Hornsby had a big win on our $1,000 minute this morning. He had a plan as to why he was playing too. Tell us why, Anthony.
1: Well, basically, it's my mother's birthday tomorrow. She's the big 8-0, and I thought I'd give her a little surprise. I was going to take her out for a nice lunch or something, but I thought, let's see how I go. Depending on how far I go in the competition, I may be able to splurge maybe a little long weekend for her, perhaps.
0: Well, that all worked out really nicely because her birthday present was based all around your performance and you did it. $1,000 for 10 trivia questions answered correctly. Caroline's going to have a great day tomorrow. Well done, Anthony, and happy celebrations.
1: Thank you very much, Kathy, and thank you very much to you. I'm most grateful, and I love the comp. It's a great little thing in the morning.
0: Happy 80th, Caroline, from the classic.

0: Classic Hits 2UE. Oh, we were overdue for Billy Thorpe. Haven't heard him for a while. 11 to 9. It's Cathy. Cloudy today. Shower or two. 18 on the coast and 19 for the city and Penrith. Today is Tuesday, the 8th of September, and this time of the morning we fling open the history book to that particular page and do On This Day. I just learned this very day that Lachlan Murdoch and James Packer share a birthday. Lachlan's 55 today. James is 59.
1: I've had an incredibly fortunate life, and when I think how many people I'd swap places with, there aren't many, and when I think how many people would swap places with me, there's a lot.
0: An audition ad for this popped up in the LA Times in 1965. It said, madness, running parts in a new TV series for insane boys aged 17 to 21, and so the Monkees were born. 20 years to the day since we lost an absolute legend.
2: Tonight, Australia loses another hero. Bathurst legend Peter Brock killed in a rally crash north of Perth.
0: Peter Perfect, the king of the mountain. He was only 61 when he died. And it's been 4 years to the day since we heard this news.
3: This is BBC News from London. Buckingham Palace has announced the death of Her Majesty Queen Elizabeth II.
0: Yeah, time marches on, doesn't it? 4 years ago already. Gavin Miller at midday today. We'll have a look at some more events and birthdays and milestones for September 8. 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
4: 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Sydney traffic.
0: Set sail with Norwegian Cruise Line, Europe's leading cruise line, and explore the best of the Mediterranean, Greek Isles and Northern Europe.
6: Multiple vehicles have run into trouble southbound on the Hume Motorway through St Andrews. They've hit some timber debris on the approach to Raby Road overpass. Expect some pretty shocking delays coming down through Ingleburn now. There's been a three-car crash in Revesby eastbound on Milperra Road on the approach to Edgar Street. Still very jam-packed on all our city-bound approaches. Is getting onto the Anzac Bridge at the Rosedale Interchange after an earlier bus breakdown. Slow moving for the M7 M2 merge in Balcombe Hills. 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I'm Brittany Gorrell. That's the latest traffic on Classic Hits 2UE.

0: Classic Hits 2UE. It's Crowded House. And a winning sort of Tuesday at 2UE. Anthony in Hornsby, $1,000 better off after our quiz this morning. He played the $1,000 minute and had 10 out of 10 for the trivia questions. And the winning continues across the day too, because you know we have four event cinema gold class tickets up for grabs before 5 o'clock. Michelle Murphy's about to jump into the chair. She will tell you how you can get your hands on those, and she'll hit play on the 9 o'clock music marathon too. Aha, Mama Cass, and a great harmony song from LRB after news.
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16: It's 9 o'clock. Good morning. I'm Josh Bryant. Federal Labor will unveil its digital duty of care legislation today, which would strengthen current social media rules. Federal Politics editor Michael Packey explains.
17: The Albanese government will release draft legislation which would allow social media users to opt out of algorithms which tailor the content they see. The eSafety Commissioner would be given extra power to monitor the situation and fine tech companies in excess of $100 million if they breach the rules.

0: Wales. A representative body for insurers says a hidden tax is costing families hundreds of dollars. New South Wales Parliament is looking at the emergency services levy and will consider five replacement options. The Insurance Council's Andrew Hall says the state needs to come up with a fairer funding system.
1: The ESL is adding up to 18% on home and contents policies, and even more on strata and small business insurance policies.
0: A garbage truck has had to dump its load onto a northwest Sydney roadway after a fire broke out in the back of the vehicle. Firefighters are on the scene of the blaze at Maryong. Fire and Rescue says the cause is still under investigation, but is reminding people not to bin lithium-ion or other batteries. The parents of Australian brothers Callum and Jake Robinson have come face-to-face with their son's alleged murderers in Mexico. Martin and Deborah Robinson have travelled from Perth to the country for the trial of the three men. Nine's Reid Butler is in Ensenada and says it is an uncomfortable experience in the courtroom.
2: Sitting there in court, hearing all of these shocking details, those beautiful parents, it's hard to watch, it's hard to be in there. It's tiny, cramped, really hot.
0: Also making news, new data points to an increase in hospitalisations in Australia due to nicotine-related illnesses. In finance, the US share market was closed for the Labor Day public holiday. One Australian dollar is currently buying 72.1 US cents.
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4: Shark star Braden Trindle is expected to be named this afternoon for Saturday night's knockout final against the Cowboys. The crafty 5'8" has been sidelined with a shoulder injury since round 24. Prop Adam Fanua-Blake says Tricky will be a welcome addition to a spluttering Shark side.
5: Things that he can do, you can't coach. He's just that sort of special player. And, we've obviously seen what he can do, and he's pulled us out of the fire a few times this year. So, looking forward for him coming back into the team.
4: Cricket Australia is poised to defy opposition from three states and press ahead with privatisation of the Big Bash. The Melbourne Renegades poised to be the first franchise partially sold. And at the US Open, Aussies Maya joined Ellen Perez and Storm Hunter have all lost their respective third-round matches in women's doubles. That's sport. I'm Mike Pearsall.
0: It's 9:04. That's the latest news and sport.
6: 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Sydney traffic.
7: Heavy southbound traffic on the Hume Motorway coming into St Andrews. It's due to some timber debris on the motorway that then set off several vehicles colliding into each other on the approach to the Raby Road overpass. We've got some queues now from the M5. The Anzac Bridge still busy citybound from the approaches. It follows an earlier bus breakdown. A three-vehicle crash at Reevesby, Milpera Road eastbound at Violet Street, and heavy traffic over the Ryde Bridge both ways on and off Concord Road. This week at IGA, grab Primo Shortcut Rindless Bacon, 750 gram, half price, just $8.40. Ends 8 September at participating stores, excludes IGA local grocer. I'm Tim Govers, that's the latest traffic on Classic Hits 2UE.
6: 2UE Sydney weather.
0: Partly cloudy throughout the day, a marine wind warning for the Sydney coast, a top of 19 in the city and in the west. Partly cloudy conditions tomorrow, cloud around again Thursday and Friday. Skies clearing for Saturday and a mostly sunny Sunday. Right now it's 14 degrees in town, humidity 72%. It's 14 degrees at Bankstown, 14 at Campbelltown, 15 degrees at Gosford and at Penrith, 13 degrees at Terry Hills, 13 also at Lucas Heights.
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8: 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Hello, it's Michelle Murphy and Sister Sledge. We are family playing at some point today. Third caller through, as soon as you hear us play it in full. Let's get our 9 o'clock music marathon started. 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

So unique, wasn't he? David Bowie playing alongside Dolly Parton. Our 9 o'clock music marathon this morning. Sydney's classic hits to you. Let's keep going. Back-to-back classic hits. Let's dance. It's Chris Rea.

0: 10 o'clock news headlines next. We'll get you across everything you need to know this morning. And straight after the news, I'll remind you what our bonus track is today for you to win Gold Class movie tickets.
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13: It's 10 o'clock. Good morning. I'm Josh Bryant. The opposition is split on the federal government's proposed digital duty of care legislation. People would be allowed to opt out of algorithms which determine what they see on their social media feeds under the plan. Tech companies that fail to comply with the new rules would also face fines of up to $100 million. Some Liberals are open to the idea, but others such as Lou O'Brien believe the government's proposal goes too far.
14: Yes, there are idiots on the internet, but these algorithms, and I don't think most boys are being affected by this. I think there's a few, but I do worry about the social engineering that's going on at the moment by the Labor government.
13: The federal government is being accused of pork barrelling with a Commonwealth infrastructure program. Analysis by the Centre for Public Integrity has found 73% of the $560 million distributed through the invite-only grants program went to safe Labor or marginal seats. Indonesia's main airport and several others have now reopened, but flights are still delayed as the country grapples with the effects of volcanic ash. Eight airports were closed for 2 days after the volcano began erupting late last week. About 340,000 passengers